0: I buy, I yell.
1: Sit down. 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Now take your eyes and pass me. Chat your mouth. I be listen. 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

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Only big threat with big flag going overhead like canopy. Rag in me back pocket with a white vest, sneakers and wallabies. Knife tips and tight pants, I never really rate none of these. I come from brass festival and from customs and from flour mills. What's a fed fire fret and licensing fret and them had a power pill. 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
1: Me say for the girl whenever we in a booty pop. 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Well, if a dancer

A very pleasant good morning to you and happy, happy Friday. Welcome down to Bollywood Beats on 100.1 Vibes FM. My name is Kavita and I will be keeping your company until 9 a.m. on this very beautiful Friday morning. What are you up to this time of the morning? It's a bit rainy here in the capital city. All the best to you.

this is how we do it for you on a Friday morning. It's Friday. We want to set the trend for the weekend. And I will be mixing our music. I have a full mixture of music for you

You guys are very early this morning with your messages. Good morning to you, Auntie Joyce of Betty Hope on the East Coast. And all the best to you for this beautiful Friday and the weekend ahead. She says she's enjoying the vibes. And what's the weather like there on the East Coast? Aki Hittity Buddy Buddy from the movie Short Machaye Short. Short Machaye Short. Shilpa Shetty and Bobby Diol.

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Thank you so much for waking up every morning and turning on those radios, listening to us here on 100.1 Vibes FM. Good morning to you, Auntie Anno, Uncle Rabbi, and they would like to wish everyone a wonderful Friday and a great weekend ahead. Keep those messages coming in on 751-0228. 751-0228.

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The National Qasida Competition 2026 Grand Finals. 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

It's Friday. How are you feeling on this Friday morning? What are you having for breakfast? I'm thinking about Balanje Chokan Roti, or some persons would say Baigan Chokan Roti. If you are having that, drop us a message. And good morning to that's Auntie Selena. She would like to extend belated Raksha Bandha greetings to all the brothers out there, especially her one and only brother, Buddy of Suriname.

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2: With the news at this time, I'm Kristen Jasai. Good morning. The Court of Appeal has scheduled an expedited hearing for the appeal involving Nazar Mohammed and Azreddin Mohammed for October 13 this year at 9:30 a.m. The appellants must file the record of appeal by September 4 with written submissions due by September 9, while the Attorney General must respond by September 23. The appeal will be heard in person at the Court of Appeal's new wing, with any reply from the appellants due by September 30. Technical students across Guyana are set to benefit from expanded work placements, specialized internships, and aviation training through new partnerships secured by the Ministry of Education. The agreements will provide practical training, tools and equipment, while a 12-month aircraft maintenance program will lead to a Level 1 Caribbean vocational qualification. Minister of Local Government and Regional Development Priya Manichan has committed to addressing concerns raised by residents during a community walkthrough in Agricola on Thursday. Residents highlighted infrastructure and quality of life issues, including non-functional streetlights, with Minister Manichan assuring them that the concerns will receive attention and committing to return for a community meeting. Now in the region, Searchlight newspaper in St. Vincent and the Grenadines is set to cease publication next month, becoming the latest established Caribbean news outlet to halt operations amid mounting financial and structural pressures on the regional media industry. And internationally, U.S. President Donald Trump has signed an executive order seeking to rename Lake Ontario to Lake America. The move comes after trade talks between the U.S. and Canada collapsed late last week. And that's the news to the moment.
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1: Newsflash.

This is how we do it for you on a Friday morning on Bollywood Beats, bringing you this very interesting one, very nice selection from the late Sundar Popo.

When last you heard this one? It's Friday. This is how we do it for you on a Friday morning. You know, Friday is considered a throwback day for most persons. You feel a bit more relaxed. It's Friday the 28th of August 2026. Happy, happy Friday to you. This one is Rose Hall Tongue. Pack up, come, let we go.

0: Hi there, I'm Woman Carver Elgin, Station of Traffic Headquarters in Blairy. According to Section 76.1 of the Motor Vehicles and Road Traffic Act, Chapter 5102, the rules of the road are: all vehicles must keep to the left or near side of the road while driving a vehicle. When meeting another vehicle traveling in the opposite direction, you must keep well to the left or near side of the road. When being overtaken, you must keep to the left or near side of the road. You should not, therefore, except when you intend to overtake or turn right, drive along the middle of the road.
1: The mosquitoes responsible for spreading dengue are most active during daylight hours and can breed in small amounts of still water. 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
6: Grace has been a part of dinners, university all-nighters, first attempts, second attempts at meals, and more. 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

It's Friday. What are your plans for the day? What's the weather like at your end? Members of the diaspora tuned in. What is the weather like out there? And it's a bit gloomy on the outside here in the capital city of Georgetown. Whatever it is that you are up to this time of the morning, I would like to wish you a very happy, happy Friday. And all the best to you for the weekend ahead. You can write to us at 751-0228. 751-0228. This is how we do it for you on a Friday morning. Mixing our music for you. 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

If you have a wedding to go to this weekend, these tunes will definitely hype you up. If you're going to Matikor, it's Friday evening tonight. It's Matikor night. All the best

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When last you heard this song? This is another wedding house song from the movie Insania. Have you ever looked at this movie? Good morning to Auntie Ruby. She would like to wish everyone a great weekend. She says she's enjoying. She says she's enjoying all the vibes and love always. All the best to you, Auntie Ruby.

Good morning to all my wonderful fellow Guyanese brothers and sisters across the length and breadth of this beautiful country of ours. 83,000 square miles, land of many waters, six people. We are One Guyana.

This is Bollywood Beats vibing with you on a Friday morning. How are you feeling this morning? What are your plans for today? And you know, some persons would say Friday, you know, it's a day that they look forward to getting paid. It's a day that they look forward to hanging out with their fellow colleagues after work. Some persons have weddings to attend, birthday parties to attend, some function or the other. Whatever it is that you would be doing over the weekend that will bring you entertainment, we always encourage you to be safe, to be aware of your surroundings, and to always be responsible.

Oh yes, success comes with great sacrifice, hard work, dedication, discipline. Our very own Guyanese artist, Vanita Willy, never forget where you come from, never forget where I come from. And I would like to encourage you to do that. Stay humble. You know, life is not promised. Tomorrow is not promised to any one of us.

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Are you backing the Guyana Amazon Warriors for CPL 2026? The games here in Guyana will be from September 4 to September 11. Let's continue to pray for the people of Nepal. Let's keep those persons out there in our thoughts and prayers.

to Bollywood Beats on 100.1 Vibes FM. How is your Friday morning going? It's a very beautiful Friday morning on the outside. It's Friday the 28th of August 2026, the final Friday actually for the month of August.

The long and busy month of August is finally coming to an end. School reopens on Monday, the 31st of August, 2026. Also, I would like to inspire you by telling you on this very beautiful Friday, another day to be thankful. What's done is done. What's gone is gone. One of the best life lessons is learning how to let go and move on. It's okay to look back at your memories. It's okay to look back at your memories. But never let the past stop you from moving forward. Definitely. Never let the past stop you from moving forward. Look forward. Leave what is behind you.

it's always a pleasure being here with you on a morning time to entertain you, to bring you great music, to set the trend for the rest of the day. This is Kavita saying bye for now. Do enjoy the rest of your Friday. Make the best out of the day. It's Friday. It's weekend time. I know you are in a, you know, more relaxing kind of mood. But do take care of yourselves until tomorrow. Bye-bye for now.

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1: 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Keep it locked.

0: Top of the morning to you, beautiful people locked into Vibes 100.1 FM. Hope you're having a fantastic start to your Friday morning. Welcome on down to the weekend warm-up right here on Vibes 100.1 FM. Of course, we're here to get you in the mood for the weekend. We've made it. We've made it to the end of another work week. And yes, bringing the vibes to you wherever you are. Well, joining me in studio is the lovely Rihanna. How are you this morning?
1: I'm doing good. How are you?
0: I'm doing well. I'm always excited for Fridays because, you know, Friday is the end of the week and it's like we're wrapping up and heading into, you know, 2 days of rest, or what we should call rest. But sometimes we have to work, sadly.
1: Yeah, 5 minutes of rest. The 5 minutes.
0: Yeah, that usually happens. I feel like last week we just had like a 2 seconds weekend. It was just like 2 seconds, and yeah, as soon as you close your eyes and open it, poof, the weekend is done with. That usually happens. I don't know.
1: I think last weekend was a solid actual weekend.
0: It was a solid one for you.
1: It felt like a weekend in a long time. But
0: oh, okay. Kudos to you. I want this weekend to feel like that then.
1: I agree.
0: I don't know how it's going to be because schools will be reopened on Monday and it's back to that heavy traffic and children.
1: Yeah,
0: I'm
1: so not excited for that. The traffic, I'm excited
0: to see the back to school photos. Yeah. That usually gets me going, you know, in the start of the term, like on a bright Monday morning. And I'm sure a lot of parents will not be sending their children to school the first day of school. Some of them usually keep them home until the second day because they feel like on the first day, they don't really do nothing much. Yeah.
1: I wish I could have related to that.
0: Yeah.
1: My mom was ready to send me through the door.
0: Uh-huh. The first day.
1: Yes. I mean, and we're waiting for the first day picks for secondary school, the little children, you know.
0: Yeah.
1: You have that little gremlin child all the time, but, you know, they're ready for school.
0: Right.
1: And let's see how much pencils and lunch bags we'll be goodness. Missing the first
0: We can't
1: days.
0: Even talk about the pencil saga that usually unfolds every school term. It's like you could pack 100 pencils in that child's bag and they will still go missing.
1: Two, they're coming home. Yeah, and you ask them extra.
0: Yeah, they're like, oh, my friend asked me to borrow a pencil. Well, your friend should buy his own pencil or her own pencil.
1: As a Caribbean parent, I'll say carry it back.
0: Right. Don't borrow things from people or don't collect things from people. You always hear that. But of course, we are indeed excited for the reopening of schools on Monday. Mm-hmm. It will be a fantastic time to watch because of course you have children who will be heading into a brand new school, and we aren't really talking a lot about how hard it can be for some of them going into a new school, navigating that environment, not sure what to look forward to because it's a new school. They were accustomed to their primary school
1: running
0: for so many years. Yeah. And it's like, oh, I'm a big girl now. I'm a big boy now. I need to act like a big boy, do like a big boy. And you're going to see bigger children than yourself.
1: You know how the fifth formers get when you see freshmen.
0: Oh, my goodness. Yeah. But what I want to say, though, to the children at school, for those of you who are listening right now, you know, not to bully the smaller ones.
1: Please don't
0: That's bully them.
1: That's a lasting effect, you know.
0: It forms
1: them to how they come up.
0: Yeah, we really want everybody to have a fair chance at life, and we don't want nobody to be, you know, bullied at school. So please, and teachers, please look out for the children as well. Parents, please, you know, tell your children or talk to them on how they can, you know, be in their own corner and not be, you know, bullied, or how to navigate that. If somebody comes up to them and they're like, yeah, they want to take away something from them, they should make a complaint. And yeah, we often feel like complaints don't work, but you definitely need to do the right thing. We don't want fights to erupt or quarrels or people to do things that are not childlike in schools. All right, okay. So ensure that we take all of those into consideration, even as schools are about to be reopened on Monday. Yeah, we'll talk more about this, you know, as time goes on, because, you know, it's usually a great conversation to have. But of course, I'm Kieran Moria and I'm joined by Rihanna today. You'll be hearing more from us, and we are here to keep your company up until 13 hours on this beautiful Friday morning.

The voice of Kofi on your radio right now. This one is called The Rapture. 25 minutes after that 9 o'clock hour. And just a reminder, if you haven't had your breakfast, what are you waiting for? Remember, your breakfast is the most important meal of the day, and you should have had your breakfast already. A special good morning to all our listeners online. If you're joining us right now, good morning to you and happy Friday, TGIF. And to all our regular listeners as well, I hope you're having a fantastic Friday. TGIF. Happy weekend. This one is by Christopher Martin. It's called Driver. 9 hours 25. 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

0: Well, if you're now locking on, you're in for a treat, of course. This is Vibes FM, where we bring you the vibes right here and ensure that you're in for an awesome time, getting you ready for the weekend. And this is the weekend warm-up. Well, it's about that time I tell you what's happening in the country right now. Well, we tell you what's happening in the country right now. So what are we tracking today, Rihanna? Let us know.
1: All right. First up, in public safety and traffic enforcement, the Guyana Police Force is turning up the heat on illegal vehicle tint. And this time, it's not just the drivers taking the heat. Traffic Chief Mahendra Singh has issued a firm warning. Businesses and tint shop operators who continue to install illegal tint will soon find themselves facing the courts. The traffic department is stepping up enforcement across the board, making it clear that shop workers and facilitating these illegal installations are now directly under scrutiny alongside vehicle owners. If you run an auto styling shop, take note, folks. Stick to the legal limits.
0: Definitely stick to the legal limits. And I do agree with this move because it's one that is going to put not just the drivers at a wrong here. Because, of course, if you are running one of those auto styling shops, you know that it's illegal. Why are you putting it on there?
1: I mean, everybody got to take accountability.
0: Right. So this is the right move. This is the right direction we are going into in this case because everybody has to take accountability, like you mentioned. So it's not just the drivers. They might come to you and say, you know what, I want my car tinted. But then you know, as the person doing the design, you might say, well, I don't think this is right for you to do this at this time because this is not legal in Guyana.
1: So, you know, folks, we're going to be upset, but we got to stick to the laws.
0: Yeah. Well, moving into news from our hinterland regions, government services are heading directly to the doors of our remote communities. The Central Immigration and Passport Office has deployed dedicated officers equipped with mobile biometric kits straight to Region 1, Barima Waini. And so this outreach allows residents across interior villages to process their passport applications right in their home communities, saving families the time and cost of long-distance travel to administrative hubs. And I do believe this is a great move as well.
1: Because I agree.
0: Wanting to get your passports done and thinking about travel time, money to come down to town.
1: You spend all day in town just to do that.
0: Yeah. And I did hear that we are moving online when it comes to passports soon. So that's a great move as well. And for persons who are overseas, you might want to get your passport updated. Definitely a great move. But I'm happy of this initiative, of course, where we have those persons who are well able to go to these regions and of course
1: it's less time consuming.
0: Yeah, so giving those people easy access to get their passports renewed and so forth. So good job. Yeah. Well, in empowerment news, 18 persons with disabilities are stepping forward with new vocational tools for economic independence. The participants recently completed a rigorous 8-day joinery skills training hosted at the Mahaika Learning Lab. The hands-on course trained students to operate heavy power tools, take precise measurements, cut timber, craft custom furniture, and apply expert finishes with paint and varnish. So congratulations to all 18 graduates on building pathways to self-reliance through practical trade skills. And I've been saying this a lot, Rihanna, that the skills have a lot of money right now. Like,
1: that is true.
0: Literally, I need to learn myself a skill.
1: Nothing is wrong with having a skill on the side, man.
0: Yeah, like anything you must have something that you can actually do besides your 9-to-5 that could earn you some extra cash especially in this time.
1: I was just about to tell you that. Especially in this nothing time. Is wrong with a little extra money, man.
0: Yeah. All right, what else are you tracking today?
1: All right, coming up next, turning over to agricultural dung in Region 6, farmers along the east bank of Berbice received a major boost this week. Over 5,000 plant seedlings were distributed directly to local farmers during a massive exercise at the Edinburgh Community Centre. Agriculture Minister Zulfikar Mustafa highlighted that this is another direct investment in boosting local production. Farmers on the ground welcomed the distribution as extremely timely as government continues to ramp up the agricultural inputs across the region. Kudos to Mr. Mustafa because, you know, right now with El Nino coming up, we need as much as we can get. And I know farmers are excited about that. At least I suspect they are.
0: Yeah, hope they are. Hope they are excited about that as well. Definitely. Well, on the commercial front, Guyana is pushing hard to move small businesses beyond raw materials and into high-value processed goods. Minister of Tourism, Industry and Commerce, Suzanne Rodrigues, emphasized that government is increasing investments to help small manufacturers move up the value chain. Speaking with, you know, the newsroom, Minister Rodrigues, she did share that small entrepreneurs are getting support ranging from equipment access and technical training to business strategy guidance, ensuring local products can compete and scale effectively. Another great initiative, you know, by the Ministry of Tourism. And of course, we are definitely appreciative of all the work that has been going into that. Well, sports is next up, Rihanna. So talk to us about a bit about that.
1: All right. So finally, on the sports front, get those track shoes ready because big athletics action is locked in for Linden. Minister of Education Sonia Parag has confirmed that the National Secondary Schools Track and Field Championships will take place from March 3rd to 5th at the Bayrock National Museum. Stadium. Uh-huh. The announcement came alongside the official signing agreement for Guyana to host the 2027 CARIFTA Games over Easter weekend. Minister Parag stressed that upcoming national school meet will serve as a primary feeder tournament to scout and shape local talent for that massive CARIFTA stage. All eyes will be on two-time reigning champions, President's College, as they prepare to defend their national title against a hungry Linden powerhouse athletic squad.
0: Yeah, shout out to PC.
1: A lot going on, man.
0: Shout out to PC because I know they are very sportsy, if I should say that, coining my own word there, but they are very competitive when it comes to sports, and they're the ones to beat. And of course, you know, Linden will be the place to be once we would have done all the regional competitions.
1: Okay.
0: Going to the nationals will be held at the Bayrock Stadium. So we are definitely looking forward to that. And it's also sports season as we get into September. Mm-hmm. It will be sports season, you know, so it won't be a lot of indoors and teachings and all of that because we have track and field coming up and sports. And the children are usually excited for this. And I particularly love track and field. Mm-hmm. So I track everything track and field.
1: But let's hope the weather behaves itself.
0: Yeah. And well, I guess it will. But you just need to be very cautious. Hydrate. Drink lots and lots of water. Get your hats, your caps, your umbrellas, and just ensure if you have sunscreen, use your sunscreen as well because you'll need it. You'll need it very much. Well, this sun.
1: Yep, the sun is out to get us, man.
0: Ooh.
1: y'all locked in for March.
0: Yeah. Well, that's all we're tracking for now. Of course, keep it locked in right here on Vibes FM for more updates and great music.

0: 43 minutes after the hour. Thank you so much for sticking around on Vibes FM. Rihanna, what took place at home last night?
1: Well, I didn't, but I was scrolling my statuses and I saw that apparently there was an eclipse last night.
0: There was?
1: Apparently so.
0: This is news to me because, you were just telling me about it and I was like, I didn't hear anything about an eclipse.
1: Right. I've seen it this morning mostly, but apparently there was an eclipse last night and it was a sweet red on the moon, you know?
0: Mm.
1: And I think that, I'm sad that I missed it. Right?
0: Yeah.
1: I think that would have been a beautiful view.
0: Uh-huh.
1: But I'm sure that if anybody saw that, I should come through and let us.
0: Yeah, come through. Let us know. Let us know what took place when you saw it. What were the reactions from people? Hit us up on our WhatsApp 7510228. For those persons who would not have known, there was apparently an eclipse last night, and some persons caught it. Some persons were probably deep in bed. Well, in bed snoring. Like I was, not snoring. Mine, not the snoring part. I don't snore. But yeah.
1: We were deep in sleep. Early.
0: Yeah, just tucked in. And I wasn't tucked in early though. But I didn't see. I probably went in my bed like around 11, 15.
1: You were up late. I was already out by 10 o'clock, man.
0: Mm.
1: Felt like an early night, but I guess that's why I didn't see it, because it felt like an early night.
0: But it comes like sometimes you don't expect it. Like if we were told to, look out for an eclipse.
1: Exactly.
0: We would have been out.
1: You would think, because years before, they used to be like, okay, expect an eclipse coming up in September or something. No, it just happened and you see it on
0: It's just random.
1: Right.
0: Yeah. But if you guys have pictures, feel free to send through on our WhatsApp 7510228. Let us see what it looked like, because I want to know.

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Don't tell them. 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

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You the flower that I gotta protect to keep alive in the wintertime. 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Counting your mane, wild fire, can handle your flame. Download your shame, wild high, can drown in your fragrance. Shoot that red pill that a found in the matrix. Before I had you, this was fantasy.

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You already know what time it is. It is 10 o'clock. 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

pumping and you know, you catch a vibe, you're dancing, you're sweating and you're having the time of your life, and then somebody trip over the speaker, the wire, and the whole vibes crash. So that brings us to our proverb for today: dance a bottom, watch a top. And what it means, let me tell you what it means in plain and simple language. While you're down there shaking your waist, you know, and enjoying the rhythm, you better keep an eye looking up. That's what it means. It's a reminder that even when life is sweet, when life is nice, when everything is going well, you just have to stay alert, all right? Don't let the enjoyment make you blind to what's happening around you. And of course, we as Guyanese, we love a good time, no doubt about that. But this proverb isn't about being a party pooper, it's about being smart. Let's say we're talking about you at the job. You might be getting along great with your co-workers. You might be laughing, giggling, sharing snacks. But don't forget to keep your eyes on the deadlines, all right? Don't let the gaff make you lose your position, because they might be laughing with you and they might be getting their work done, all right? Or let's say we're talking about money. You just get paid, all right? You feel for a nice Burger King or a nice KFC. You want to buy a lot of things for everybody, surprise everybody. Dance a bottom, watch a top. Remember, you got rent due. You got bills to pay. You have things to do, all right? Or let's say we're looking at relationships. You know, everything's smelling like roses. That's good. But stay awake for the small things so that, you know, a little problem doesn't turn into a big storm, all right? So let's, you know, strike a balance when it comes to life. If you only look at the top or at the top, you'll be worried, you know, to dance. But if you only dance at the bottom, you know, something might fall and hit you on your head. So go ahead, enjoy the cook-up rice, enjoy the lime, enjoy the music, but also keep your head on for the things that might be, well, that are important. All right, that's why we say dance a bottom, watch a top. And that's your dose of wisdom for today on Vibes FM.

shout out to everybody down in West Rheinfeld. Hope you're enjoying the vibes and you're having fun on this beautiful Friday. Of course, this is a weekend warm-up, and we're getting you all started for the weekend. Shout out to all the folks down in Monrepo, down at the Monrepo Market. Shout out to everybody down at the Stabroek Market as well, the Border Market. Everybody down in Enmore, Parfait Harmony, Linden, Burbies. How are you doing this beautiful Friday morning?

0: Well, of course, this one is dedicated to anybody celebrating a birthday today. If you are celebrating your big day today, happy birthday to you. I want to say belated birthday to my cousin Tanasia Mason. She would have celebrated her birthday yesterday. So hope you had an awesome one, cousin. And blessings for many more years. Today, my uncle is celebrating his birthday. Uncle Skipper, hope you're having a wonderful day as well. Happy birthday to you. Rihanna, who is celebrating for you today?
1: Well, I want to shout out a happy birthday to my lovely mother, Miss Rosalyn English.
0: Happy birthday to you, Miss English.
1: Big day today, as well as my lovely friend Dominic Semple. They're celebrating a grand day today. It's Friday.
0: Yeah.
1: You don't know everybody outside. I hope everybody's enjoying their birthday today. And I trust that today is a memorable day. You're celebrating another year around the sun. And
0: yeah,
1: that,
0: yeah.
1: You know, next year will be better, of course. But you know, we're going to celebrate this whole weekend. You're enjoying yourself and God be the glory. Enjoy.
0: You sound like you have plans. Do you have plans?
1: It's still pending.
0: It's still pending.
1: I think that she does, definitely. Mm-hmm. And I know my friend Dominic, she's outside for sure. And I'm glad that she's going to enjoy herself today.
0: Man. Yeah, yeah, yeah. Well, shout out to all of you guys celebrating a birthday to you. Celebrating a birthday today. Wishing you all the best on your plus one, another year around the sun, another year to be grateful to God, another year that you can, you know, say thank you and also live it up. Remember, you only live once, so live life to the fullest, enjoy it, make the most of your birthday, and just celebrate. So yes, this one is dedicated to you. Happy birthday.

0: the voice of YG Marley on your radio. This one is called Survival. 10 hours 18. A big shout out to all our minibus drivers, our taxi drivers, our minibus conductors out on our roadways. Hope you guys are taking it easy out there and also being safe. Well, yesterday was quite a day, Rihanna. You know, we did see, you know, quite a few stories of different things happening in our country. You know, the container that fell and, you know, that car that blew up. And it was, yeah, quite a spectacle. When I saw the container one, and then I was praying in my mind that nobody was, you know, under or people died or so on. And then when I saw that a Cuban national was under.
1: I think it's just a case of not paying attention, man. Everybody did something in Guyana, I could be very honest.
0: Yeah, the thing is, when you have those containers traversing our roadways, everybody's usually very skeptical about driving behind one, because you never know. There was one time I know the vehicle that I was in was behind one of those. Well, the container was on traversing with the truck, and I was in my mind. This thing was like literally swaying from side to side. I thought it was going to fall. I was like, oh, we got to slow down. We got to slow down because I don't want, you know, to be a victim of this or to die today because of those things. So,
1: I'm going to make a reference to this movie. I know the older folks would know it. Have y'all ever watched Final Destination?
0: Final Destination.
1: The container trucks in Guyana is the version, Guyanese version, compared to the big logs truck that we would have watched. Anytime I see a container, I don't even care if I'm late for work. I'm staying in a car until it's gone.
0: Nope. Some people like to risk their lives for these things.
1: And they're overtaking and these things, and then they're racing like they're late for somewhere. I can't do it, man. It's so scary. And, you know, I would really hope that everybody out there is being careful, looking both ways. If you see one coming, don't hurry for rush. You're not late to go nowhere.
0: Yeah. Sometimes you have some of those drivers who would try to bore or try to get ahead of it. I mean, you have passengers in your minibuses or your vehicles, and I know they might be fretting, saying, oh, they got to reach the work for a certain time, but you'll prefer to be late than to end up in an accident or to know that you didn't make it.
1: You can only be late once, right? And I would say that because by the magistrate court where the market is, you already know that in the afternoons, the container trucks are rushing to go to the wharf, and then the buses are coming over from the magistrate area. I can't even remember what the street is called. But they're like, so they're like neck to neck trying to board the line. I'm like, come on, you done ain't got no way to go. But you done going over and you're blocking the whole passage. And then the police just stand there. They don't know what to do. But I need y'all to be careful, man. Those things are serious. We don't need no more deaths by containers. Let today be the last day that we read something about a container, man.
0: And I was very saddened by the news of the passing of the Cuban national.
1: Yeah, like that's and a terrible.
0: It could have been anybody. Thinking you being pinned under a container, that is so tragic. And I'm you know, feeling for, you know, his family, his friends, people who knew him.
1: I don't think he has been identified as yet, but he was found under the container at the wharf, I assume it is. Honestly, when I see these things all the time, it's saddening. Like,
0: yeah, it's very sickening.
1: It's like, oh my goodness. Like, there's no need for you to rush to do anything. And I think that if everybody take their time,
0: the work will be done. Yeah, we all have a part to play in this, ensuring that Guyana is safe. Or minibus drivers or taxi drivers or container truck drivers or drivers in general, anybody driving whatever vehicle you're driving.
1: Even pedestrians need to be careful.
0: Pedestrians, of course, need to be careful. And I've been seeing a lot of people complaining about those electric scooters that people... Oh, goodness. We can't even go down the road of talking about this.
1: They ride because, like, they own this road and there's a 4x4 they're driving with. Like,
0: right. And that's not the biggest issue. You have those people allowing their children to ride those scooters on the road.
1: I remember when they first came out, my mom told me, I can get one for her. I can't even hear when these things are passing. You want to get one for me?
0: I don't like them at all. Either. Like, just the thought of having a scooter, that one to be particular.
1: I don't want it. I'd rather use foot bikes work. I'm going to go on the e-bike.
0: Yeah, it's kind of very scary, but yeah, we all have to do our part. So do ensure that you are looking out for yourselves, looking out for those around you,
1: and use your C's, people.
0: Yeah, use your 5 C's. Ensure that you are being cautious. You are, you know, being aware of everything that is around you, and let us all be safe. That's all I can say. Let us all try to be safe and ensure that we have our lives. That's what we can do. We can't afford to let our lives go down the line just because we are in a rush or in a hurry.
1: Life is already short as it is. You might as well live it to your best ability and not try to cut short. Don't cut it short, man. Don't hurry to do that.
0: Yeah. All right, it's 10 hours 23. Back to some more great music for you.

0: Come on over there, son. Bring them a shot. Fire.
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0: Well, this station had linked people from all around, you know. Remember Navin from Monrepo? I remember Avinash from Chatumago. What about them Glasgow by from Glasgow, Hozororo, Isano, and Mokomoko? You got to call everybody, man. This is one big thing.
1: With over 123,000 followers and growing, NCN continues to lead in the digital space with the launch of our NCN app. To tell us more, I'm joined by technical and digital media colleagues, Devon and Shaquan.
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2: This is awesome. 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
2: 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This is awesome.
3: The answer is we got to evolve, bro. If we want to keep up with what's happening in our world, we have to be able to give people news now. One of the things our CEO here at NCN says a lot of the time is that the deadline for news is no longer at 6 o'clock.
2: Yeah.
3: It is right now.
2: It's right
3: and now. 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

0: Welcome back to Vibes 100.1 FM, the weekend warm-up. Of course, getting you prepped and ready for the weekend. 36 minutes after that 10 o'clock hour, the voice of Olivia Dean featuring Leon Bridges. This one is called The Hardest Part. Well, the hardest part about life is death. Living and having to die, or seeing your loved ones pass away. And especially those, you know, who were dear to you, those persons who made a meaningful impact on your life. You know, it's always the hardest part is them leaving. And, you know, during the course of this week, we would have been seeing quite a few of our icons that would have passed away. We had Dolly Parton that passed away, Rihanna. Yes. Who else passed away this week?
1: We had Peter Cullen.
0: Peter Cullen.
1: For Transformers.
0: Oh, yeah, yeah, oh, yeah. Gosh. The voice actor.
1: That one was a sad one. I know a few that really filled that one.
0: Mm.
1: And I've seen recently, or I would say a few weeks ago or months ago, we had our icon from Jurassic Park and Jurassic World, Sam Neill. Mm-hmm. He was really good as well. That's a childhood icon that is gone now.
0: Yeah.
1: And to be honest, Christmas is going to feel a little different watching Home Alone.
0: Ooh.
1: Because let me just butt y'all up a little bit for the sad one.
0: Uh-huh.
1: So we had three well-known actors that passed from Home Alone 2 this year. So it's like very separate, but, you know, still close, right?
0: Yeah.
1: So we had Catherine O'Hara. She was Kevin's mom.
0: Mm-hmm.
1: And then we had Brenda Frickler. She's the pigeon lady that really warmed our hearts.
0: Yeah,
1: I saw
0: when that news broke, and, right, you know, it was so saddening.
1: Yeah, I mean, I don't know her from any other movies that I'm aware of, but this one, she really nailed her role. Like, nobody can replace that.
0: Yeah.
1: And then this week we had Tim Curry. Well, I only know him from Home Alone. I can't recall him anywhere else. But he was such an iconic person in that specific scene. And, you know, it's like the credit card, it's the suspicious activities and everything.
0: Yeah.
1: And then, you know, we had John Hurt, which is Kevin's dad, that passed in 2017.
0: Mm-hmm.
1: But it's just those four specific people from Home Alone 2. Christmas is just going to hit different this year.
0: And they were planning to do a remake of the movie.
1: So I heard, right?
0: So I'm not sure how well, things definitely will look differently. And you can never replace the originals.
1: Right?
0: So those persons would have played the roles so well.
1: And then there's the music people who died as well. I can't really think of them off my head. But, you know, like certain music that they played, it's not going to be the same anymore. You got to just listen to whatever they would have already put out.
0: Mm-hmm.
1: And I don't know how to feel about it, man. I really hope that we do not see any more well-known people for the rest of the year, right? And I saw that one of the other celebrities are celebrating her birthday today. And when how they did the post, it's like,
0: the
1: it looked like she passed.
0: So
1: I was like,
0: oh, goodness.
1: Y'all trying to give me a heart attack today? I can't handle anymore, man.
0: Yeah.
1: It's like, we're going to bank Hollywood.
0: My goodness. I saw a post that said they come in threes.
1: Right.
0: And
1: I researched it, but it's like, it's just, superstition?
0: Yeah, I don't believe that. But the thing is, it's more than three actually this week. If you should count it is actually more than three. And I tracked the one with Samuel Monroe Jr. He passed away yesterday as well. He was 52, and his mother shared the news in a Facebook post. And she says, I want to thank all of my Facebook family and friends, new and old, for praying for Samuel Monroe Jr., my son.
1: Mm-hmm.
0: But today God called him home. Please honor my final request to pray for the family, especially his three children. And Monroe is known for starring in classic films such as Menace to Society, Tales from the Hood, and The Players Club, and more. So definitely a heartbreaking one. And it is going
1: to catch that movie.
0: Yeah. So it's very sad.
1: I think it was yesterday that Bonnie Tyler, which is an iconic pop and rock singer, had also passed away. Well, I'm not familiar with them, but, you know, the fact that they're well known mostly in the U.S., people who would have followed them, listened to their stuff and so on would you know, be saddened by that.
0: Yeah.
1: I know Miley Cyrus is probably going through it, seeing as Dolly Parton was her fairy godmother. Mm. And I was listening to a video today. Mm-hmm. Basically, she was talking about her while she was alive. And, you know, everybody can see that they both generally cared about each other. So I know that's a hard time for her, you know, as a celebrity and all. And you have to just shy away from the limelight for a while to gather your thoughts and everything.
0: Mm-hmm.
1: So...
0: Mm-hmm.
1: I do hope everybody gets through this, though. We don't need any more, I can be honest. We need a break. We had too much hitting us at once. And they also had that girl from Bring It On. I cannot remember her name. I'm so ashamed of that. But she was a really good actress as well. It's just... It's so sad.
0: But I saw a post from Dolly Parton's sister yesterday. She said, well, in a message following Dolly's passing, Stella, her sister, revealed that her, Dolly recently told her that if there was no hope for her, she would still allow her medical team to try experimental drugs in hopes of helping others in the future. And Stella added, my sister was always thinking of others. And she passed away from cancer.
1: Yeah, I heard that she had a brief battle with some type of cancer, but people speculate that it was pancreatic, but I'm not sure. But in all, death is one thing we cannot run from. Everybody has to go through it. It's just sad that back then, you'd see one every 3 months, 6 months. Now it's like every 2 days or every day. We need a break, man.
0: Yeah, people live and people die every single day. People are born every day and they die every day. You just have to accept that this is the sad reality of life.
1: Yeah, but as I saw all the celebrities dropping down like flies like that, sorry to put it that way, some others like, y'all need to repent.
0: We need to pray more and... you know, ensure that we are living right, doing
1: the
0: right
1: things. It's hard not to open your eyes to what is happening around you. Mm-hmm. So, that is true.
0: Yeah. And Miley did make a post on Instagram. She said, the feeling of losing my aunt is beyond what feels right to share. Our most sacred moments were private and they'll stay there behind the stage, beneath the glamour and between our hearts. What I know is Dolly would want me to feel... to feel it, write a song about it, and then continue on and be strong. I have an angel by my side. I always have. One of our last conversations was about music and metamorphosis.
1: Yeah.
0: I will always love her and want to make her proud. My heart breaks for the world, her family and friends who will miss her deeply. We are in the loss together, and we will see her in all of the most beautiful things. Such a touching message.
1: It is. My heart goes out to her.
0: Yeah. And for those persons who are navigating a loss in this time, we are sending you all the love and hope you get through this period.
1: Yes.

Angel Numbers by Chris Brown. 51 minutes after 10 o'clock, and you know what time it is. It's almost Real Talk time. 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
1: Essie Quibble is Guyana's.

0: What's up, everybody? Welcome down to Real Talk for today, Wednesday, August 28, 2026. It's Real Talk time. Welcome to all of our friends over on 100.1 Vibes FM, as well as the Voice of Guyana. It's Friday, so we're all linked up. I am Tara Lynn Harris. I've got Rihanna in. Rihanna Monroe, good morning. How are you?
1: Good morning, you. I'm doing all right. How are you doing today?
0: I'm fantastic. It's Friday. I love the vibe. I'm feeling the vibe. It feels like a Friday.
1: Of course.
0: Mm-hmm. Yeah. So
1: I'm so ready for the weekend.
0: Oh, yeah. So I'm definitely looking forward to the conversation today and to the weekend. Mm-hmm. What are your plans for the weekend?
1: Well, my plans for the weekend is probably just to celebrate some birthdays and yes. So today's my mom's birthday and tomorrow is our friend's celebration. So we're just probably, you know, hang. I got some plans, but I can't say them on air.
0: Oh, okay. All right. Well, you know what? That's fine. We don't need you to detail everything. But of course, whatever you get up to, hope it's fun for you and that you're safe on the roadways. Mm-hmm. And that goes for everybody, not just Rihanna. If you're heading out and about this weekend, make sure that you do so safely. And be sure to stay hydrated. It's been very hot over the last couple of days and weeks. So make sure you're staying hydrated. I know for some people, they're definitely thinking about what they're doing this weekend because from next week, it's back to school. Mm-hmm. And of course, we're heading into Education Month and Heritage Month. So there are lots of activities and things. So we've got a lot to look forward to, but let's get into our topic for today. It's going to be an interesting one. We are live on Facebook at NCN Guyana. You can give us a call on 227-1899 and you can reach us on WhatsApp. That number is 624-4805. Are you ready? Mm-hmm. All right. Does being family mean having unlimited access to you? That's what we're talking about today. You can come through and share your thoughts. You know the ways. We are on Facebook. You can give us a call. You can send us a message or a voice note. You've got options. So does being family mean having unlimited access to you? What's your take on this one?
1: I'm going to come as easy as I can.
0: All right.
1: For my opinion, mm-hmm. it all depends on okay. what the circumstances is mm-hmm. or could be. Mm-hmm. But I believe that everything goes both ways. So,
0: what does that mean?
1: All right. I'm big on respect. Mm-hmm. Right? So, and I grew up knowing that you respect me, I respect you. Mm-hmm. So, should we have a falling out and there's no accountability, you can't have unlimited access to me.
0: Ooh.
1: Blood is thicker than water. Yeah, but these days, water is showing up more than blood. Mm-hmm. So.
0: Ooh. All right. Yes. Shots are being fired already. My goodness. Okay.
1: Catch the strays.
0: Yeah. All right. Does being family mean having unlimited access to you? So to break it down a bit, we're talking about those family relations, those family ties. And sometimes people feel like they have maybe rights to you or to your space or to your things or to your, you know, and sometimes that's not necessarily the case.
1: Right.
0: So we're talking about how we define those boundaries when it comes to family. Mm-hmm. For somebody who might be, you know, not that close, it might be somebody that you know,
1: yeah.
0: but they're not your family or even a close friend. Mm-hmm. They're just somebody who's in your environment, right? It might be a lot easier for you to establish a boundary with that kind of person rather than somebody you grew up with, somebody who, you know, you share the same last name with, or even if they're not actually your blood relative, somebody who's close to you, right?
1: Yeah.
0: And I think today's topic is really about, it's really about boundaries. How do you establish those boundaries, or where do you draw the line? Sometimes you might have, and this might be the relationship that you have with your family. You go over, you know, you don't necessarily rap or call out. You go in the gate, you go in the door, you open the fridge. It's that kind of relationship. For some people, yes, you might be family, but if you come in my house,

0: and you didn't call me before, or you go to my fridge or you go to my pot, we might have an issue with that, right? So I think, right. Yeah. So I think it really depends on what kind of relationship you have with that person mm-hmm. or those people. And then when those lines are crossed, you feel some type of way, but do you say something about it? How do you broach that conversation? I think all of that is what we're talking about today. And the question is, does being family mean unlimited access to you? Sometimes people feel, okay, we're related. So yes, I can come over when I want. Yes, I can say or do what I want when I want. And the idea of you opposing that or having something to say about that or not being comfortable with that is unheard of.
1: And it also comes down to the fact that if it's someone much older than you and you're younger.
0: Ooh, age is a good factor to talk about.
1: Yes.
0: Yeah. All right. So it's going to be a very interesting one, and you guys can feel free to come through and share your thoughts on this. Does being family mean that someone has unlimited access to you? That's what we're talking about. Somebody is in on Facebook and they are saying good morning. Thank you so much for coming through, and you can feel free to share your thoughts on our topic for today. You know the ways: Facebook, WhatsApp 624-4805, and that number to call is 227-1899. I feel like we should have a scenario. That's what's coming to mind for me. But does being family mean having unlimited access to you? Do you have a yes or no to this? Or do you think it depends?
1: It depends, but mm-hmm. I'm strongly on the no side.
0: Okay, so just because we're family doesn't mean you have unlimited access.
1: That is so, especially given the fact that I'm getting older.
0: All right.
1: It's different then to now.
0: Okay, so what you're saying is for a child or a young person, a teen mm-hmm. Or a young adult, it's a little bit different than when you get older. Is that what you're saying?
1: Yes. For me personally, you know, growing up, it's always you're in a child's place, stay in a child's place. And as a child, you have to endure those things because you're told or you grew up knowing that, you know, you can't talk back to your adults, your elders and these things. It's considered disrespectful.
0: Uh-huh.
1: But once you get older and you've reached a point, let's say,
0: you're free to talk back.
1: Not talk back in the kind of way. But I think now you're at the age where your opinions matter. You have a voice and you can speak, you know? So it's not a case of, okay, because you're older, I cannot say something that is making me uncomfortable just because you're family. So
0: all
1: right. At least that's my take so far. You know, I think it's important that everybody has a voice
0: mm-hmm.
1: and they can speak on things that bother them. Or, you know, they strongly believe that you cannot have access to me just because we share blood or we share a name
0: mm-hmm.
1: or, you know, well, some people are they use that authority because, you know, you're family from marriage and whatever.
0: Mm-hmm.
1: So, yeah.
0: All right. I mean, I think on the note about saying how you feel about things, though, sometimes it's not just what's being said, but how.
1: And
0: I do feel like that goes both ways, because if you are someone who is older or more mature than someone else, and it happens a lot with children too, if you're speaking to a child, it doesn't mean that you need to bark at them.
1: Right. Exactly.
0: Yeah. So I think sometimes it's what's being said, but also how it's being said.
1: Mm-hmm.
0: All right. Very sticky one today. You guys come through and share your thoughts. Have you had this experience? If you are, you know, if you've got family, I also feel like this happens when it comes to like borrowing. So if somebody borrows money or something, not just money,
1: mm-hmm.
0: borrows something from you,
1: mm-hmm.
0: It might be a piece of equipment or something like that. And then there's the assumption that we're family. So yeah, I don't need to give it back.
1: Pardon? Oh no.
0: Yeah. These things happen.
1: I'm a different breed.
0: Yeah.
1: I'm a very different breed. Like I said, I am big on reciprocation. So what I would do for somebody, I would appreciate it being returned, vice versa. Right?
0: Yeah.
1: I mean, it's not an expectation, but I mean, you're you.
0: Mm-hmm.
1: So I would prefer that if I lend you something or mm-hmm. I give you something, with the attachment that it's to be returned,
0: mm-hmm.
1: please follow that.
0: Right. But here's the thing. I think sometimes, okay, so you're saying how you feel about it, right? Mm-hmm. And I think sometimes, and it's reasonable to have that expectation, I think. But sometimes people maybe get into a situation where they have that expectation and they might feel like everybody else has that expectation. So if I wouldn't do something to somebody else, I'm not expecting them to do that to me, right?
1: True.
0: So when you get into a situation where you lend something in good faith, what do you do if that doesn't come back? Do you have a conversation about it? Do you just make mental notes? Hey, I lent this person this thing. They didn't return it. I'm not going to lend them anything else. Okay. Or how do you address that?
1: Okay, so I'm a vocal person. I like to tell people what is on my mind because I'm getting older. And I was going to say a statement, but anyway.
0: All right. Take it easy.
1: Basically, for me, mm-hmm. I would take the notes, right? Okay, I lent you something, you did not return it, but I'm also going to address it.
0: I'm
1: going
0: okay.
1: to be like, hey, I lent you this, are you going to return it?
0: Mm-hmm.
1: Or, I lent you my thing, what happened? Right?
0: Yeah.
1: And I'm a person, I would hear people come and say, oh, I lent this thing to somebody, and they didn't give it. I'm like, can you just go and tell them, can I have it back, please?
0: Mm-hmm. Yeah.
1: I'm a very straightforward person, like, just get to the point. Hey, I lent you something, please return to owner. I say
0: return
1: that
0: to owner.
1: I say that to a lot of persons. Like if I lend something, yeah, I'm like, it's mine.
0: Mm-hmm.
1: You know, especially if it's something that costs money.
0: Yeah,
1: please return.
0: Well, most things cost. So
1: yeah, I mean, like, you know, the all right. Let me see. For example, I've never done this, but just for context, I lent you my laptop for a few days,
0: mm-hmm.
1: right? You have something important to do. Mm-hmm. I don't use it normally, so I have no problem.
0: Mm-hmm.
1: But then all of a sudden I realize I'm not hearing any feedback. Okay, I'm done with it. You know, I'm not using it. I'm returning it. You're hearing nothing. So now I gotta come and ask you for that.
0: Mm-hmm.
1: I don't think I should need to come and ask you for that. It don't get me started on the money part, because people can come and ask for money, but then it's always a problem to give it back. Like you borrowed money from me, now you don't want to pay me back.
0: Mm-hmm.
1: Don't be doing that.
0: Oops. All right. Very interesting one. Does being family mean having unlimited access to you? You can come through and share your thoughts. I think boundaries get very sticky when it comes closer to home.
1: Mm-hmm.
0: And you might think, okay, this is how I want to deal with my stuff, my resources. Mm-hmm. This is how I want to deal with people. And even when it comes to your personal boundaries, how you take care of yourself, how you conduct yourself, the kinds of spaces that you want to be in, the kinds of mm-hmm. environments that you want to be in. And sometimes I don't think we think very deeply about that. It's just, okay, this is family. This is how I grew up. This is what we know. And when maybe you make a decision that's different from that,
1: mm-hmm.
0: then everybody want to know why you switch up.
1: That is true.
0: Hmm.
1: But then I really look at it that, you know, if I'm setting boundaries,
0: mm-hmm.
1: you should respect that. I'm at my own person, right? We're all human beings. We all have individual personalities and so on. But if I set a boundary, you got to respect that, and mm-hmm. vice versa, because people need their space. People need respect. That's a non-negotiable, right? Mm-hmm. I get that. Regardless of age.
0: Yeah.
1: You gotta be respectful. But, you know, some people like to abuse that.
0: Hmm.
1: Especially some family members. That's just my opinion, of course. Not
0: yeah.
1: everybody's like that. But then it's a case like, okay, if you know you and someone have a falling out and you don't appreciate how something was done, and then your other family will be like, but it's family.
0: Mm-hmm.
1: What about my opinions? How I feel about something? You
0: mm-hmm.
1: know? So, for me, I really think that everybody should be respectable on other person's boundaries, regardless of what it is. I mean, if you think that something is unreasonable, you can bring it up, right? Talk
0: mm-hmm.
1: to that person. But at the end of the day, what you want for yourself,
0: mm-hmm.
1: people can want for themselves as well.
0: Hmm. All right. Interesting points there. Interesting thoughts. How do you feel about the statement, blood is thicker than water?
1: It doesn't entirely apply to me.
0: What do you mean?
1: Well, I take my family very seriously, mm-hmm. right? I value their opinions sometimes.
0: Oh, no.
1: But I do believe that they have my best interest at heart. Mm-hmm. However, if there's a case that, you know, somebody outside of my family has been doing what my family should be doing, mm-hmm. then it goes to say that, yes, blood is thicker than water, but sometimes water is showing up for you better than the blood.
0: Oops.
1: Right? And there's no shots being fired there. It's just me speaking out my opinion, right?
0: Yeah, and that's fair.
1: Yeah. But like I said, I treat everybody with the same respect. At least I think I do. Because other people would have different opinions of that. Mm-hmm. And I'm a very own way person. So, I mean...
0: You're very own way? Oh, yeah, my goodness.
1: I'm going to be very honest. Like, I live in a two-way street. So what I do for myself or I give to others... I like the reciprocation, right? I keep saying that because I think it's important that, you know, what you want for yourself, you'd want for others, or like what you don't want for yourself, don't do it to others,
0: right? All right. Very good. What do you think about this? Loving your family, loving those who are close to you, but... still setting boundaries. Do you think that the two can coexist? Because, of course. I think sometimes people think of, and just the statement we were just talking about, mm-hmm. blood is thicker than water. It's the idea that because it's family, you go all out for family. And the things that you might not do for other people, or the things that you might not take from other people, or the things that you might not see with other people for or about,
1: should be acceptable because it's right. family.
0: So on the heels of that, my question is, do you think you can love and love well, love hard, mm-hmm. You can love your family, but still have boundaries? Do you think the two can coexist?
1: I think they should coexist. It's important that yes, your family is the only people that would, not only, but your family is the people that are supposed to look out for you and the rest of the world wouldn't, right? But as of lately, a lot of family members just be showing off themselves.
0: Oops.
1: Right? And this is just me.
0: Are y'all being good family members?
1: Right. Like the families that people would have back then, I would go all out that you could say, yes, this is my family. They're protecting me regardless, right? Nowadays, it's like from the slightest inconvenience, everybody upset. You know, and being a young person and you grew up a certain way is respect. A lot of older people use that term a lot. It's respect, regardless of what. Like,
0: you have to show it. You have to.
1: Yeah.
0: All right. That's a good one. We've got some comments coming in from, I believe this is Nicola. Good morning to you, Nicola. Thank you for coming through. And she says, blood makes you related, loyalty makes you family.
1: I like that.
0: Blood makes you related, loyalty makes you family. She says, good morning, ladies. Great topic. A lot of times other people show up more than family. She says, re-hit the hammer on the nail. Yes. All right, Nicola, thank you so much for that. Blood makes you related, loyalty makes you family.
1: I do like that, and I believe it's so.
0: All right. So we're going with that one. Thank you for that, Nicola. Does being family mean you have unlimited access? That's our topic for today. You can come through and share your thoughts on the topic. And, of course, we're not bashing families today, not in the least, but we are asking about, you know, because some people feel because we're related, because we share maybe the same name or the same pot, the same roof, that there's some things, not even that, because it could be your extended family too. Because we are related, that means I have access to you, unlimited access at
1: I
0: that.
1: I think the word for that is in my mind, I could be wrong, but for me, that word is probably entitlement. I say that because of the different terms for being related. That, you know, I'm your family, so I'm entitled to this. You know? Okay, how to put it? Let's say you have a family member that have done a lot of things to you when you were young. mm-hmm. right?
0: Like, okay.
1: They were there for you. Mm-hmm. And as you get older, you and this person are just not close anymore mm-hmm. like that. But you respect them as your family member. Mm-hmm. And then for some reason, you guys have a falling out. Mm-hmm. And then you have to hear all these things being thrown back in your face. Like, oh, I did this for you. It wasn't a requirement. You chose to do this, mm-hmm. right? So now, when that being said, and, you know, we have a fun out and there's no accountability being taken and, you know, there's no way to work around this. Mm-hmm. Are you telling me that I'm just supposed to let it be? And, you know, just let... I see it as a form of disrespect, just like how older folks would see it as a form of disrespect for other things. Mm-hmm. But just because you did some things to me when I was younger doesn't mean I have to. I don't have to do anything. Right?
0: All right.
1: It's my choice and your choice if we can come to an agreement or an understanding and we can work around something like that. Mm-hmm. Right? And this is just a example for context, right?
0: Yeah.
1: So it's like, I think even though people do things for you, I looked at like, when certain people start to list things that they've done for you in this life, in my head I'm like, you want a cookie?
0: Oh, no. All right. Well, thanks for sharing that, because I think, and when you said the word, it really hit for me in the sense that maybe there is a sense of entitlement there. And maybe sometimes people do that intentionally. Okay, let me help this person, or let me do this, or let me, you know, act in a certain way so that I have something to pull on in future. I don't know.
1: I am a person that is very grateful for when people go out of their way, to do something for me, because I would do the same.
0: Right.
1: Right? But I don't like when people have to go be like, oh, I do this for you.
0: Doing it for some bargaining chips in the future. Right. I don't know.
1: And then in my head, I'm like, you know, if this is how you're going to be, you can keep it.
0: Oops.
1: Right, so like I'm gonna figure it out on my own, and this is just me speaking as a Gen Z.
0: All right, and we appreciate that. Auntie Ruby is in. She sends through some stickers. Auntie Ruby, we haven't heard from you in a bit, but thank you for coming through, and you can share your thoughts as well. Calcilia says, good morning, beautiful ladies, and listening attentively to the program, watching from cloudy canal number 2. It's cloudy. Ooh. All right. She says, for me, family is everything, and they can visit me anytime. No boundaries are set. Have a wonderful rest of the day. Thanks for that, Kausalya. Very interesting thought there. And we've got a caller on the line. Good morning. Good morning.
2: Good morning, Sarah.
0: Hey, Jameer. How
1: good
0: are you?
1: Good morning. Good morning.
2: Good morning. And I just forget the next girl name there.
0: Rihanna.
2: Rihanna, yeah. Yes. I now remember.
0: Yes.
2: Yes. Alright.
0: What do you think? Go ahead.
2: You got a part where you bring in the blood and boundary. Something like that, I think you said. But yes, man, you got to set boundaries. It could be family, yes. But you got to set boundaries.
0: Alright.
2: But things don't go right. Right? And they borrow. A borrow is a borrow. It's not to give the person the thing. They should return it, wherever it is. But most people, it's either they break your thing.
0: Oh, my.
2: Or they like it more than you.
0: Oh, my goodness.
2: Yeah, this is the part. But I got a friend. She gave me one plant. And I plant. No, while she on there, though. She ain't taking care of she.
0: Oh, no.
2: But every time she ready for one to give somebody, she's asked me for it. I said, man, we go walk out some, man. You got to take care of you and when you get up. And share it. I got me on here, I taking care of it, and I can see what to do with me on. No, she ain't like that, man. I help you when you ain't got.
0: Oh, boy.
2: She ain't one. I must plant it for she, and she must take it and give it away.
1: My friend.
2: So, okay. Boundaries must fix. The car house don't go very well. Yes.
0: All right. Well, thanks for that, right. Jameer. Alright, 11 hours 26. Does being family mean having unlimited access to you? That's our topic for today. And of course, you know the ways you can reach us. We are live on Facebook at NCN Guyana. The number to call, 227-1899. And you can reach out to us on WhatsApp, 624-4805. What do you think about those?
1: I'm a little biased.
0: What do you mean?
1: Like I said, my response wouldn't really change. Mm-hmm. I mean, there are certain family members where you can make exceptions for.
0: Hmm.
1: Because, you know, you value the bond that you guys have.
0: Mm-hmm.
1: But as Jameer said, you gave me something.
0: Mm-hmm.
1: I looked after my something that you gave me. You lend me this plant. You give it to me. Yeah. Right? And I took care of my plants. It flourished. It got more and so and so. And your plants die out. Now you come to tell me that you want to give me my plants? And you didn't take care of yours? Me personally, unless we can have an adult conversation about this,
0: mm-hmm.
1: it's not a friend.
0: Hmm.
1: I don't think that you're respecting my boundaries. I mean, you did this for me.
0: Mm-hmm.
1: And I am cherishing what you did for me.
0: Mm-hmm.
1: That doesn't mean or give you that entitlement that you can come and take what I already flourish.
0: Hmm.
1: You know?
0: Yeah. And I mean, I know he's giving an example, but I think sometimes this can go in different directions. You know, it could be something completely different, but it's the same principle. Mm-hmm. And I think sometimes people think about, well, okay, I was the one that helped you. I was there for you at that time. And now, well, in this case that the plants have died, help me, right?
1: Yeah.
0: But I think sometimes we, and this is why we have these types of conversations, because you can look at it from different angles.
1: Mm-hmm.
0: And she might be thinking, well, I gave you the plant. Why can't you, you know, help me to give to other people or to give me back now that I've lost mine?
1: Right.
0: And, you know, or you could look at it from the angle that, hey, you gave this to me and I took care of it. You could take care of yours too.
1: Right.
0: And again, we're talking about the plants, but we're also not. You understand?
1: So, yes, I do.
0: All right. Let's take this caller. Good morning. Good morning.
2: Hey, Tara.
0: Hey, Tamir.
2: Yes, I actually hear you make the point.
0: Uh-huh.
2: The plants, when she asks for it,
0: mm-hmm.
2: it's not for she. She giving it away.
0: Hmm.
2: Yeah, and it happened about 10 times.
0: Oh, my goodness.
2: Yeah, or either she's selling it. One out of the two.
1: So, like, you're the producer?
2: Yes, I just giving she back now for giveaway.
0: Okay.
2: What happened, man? You can't plant it or take care of the same one that I give you.
0: Mm-hmm.
2: And
0: mm-hmm.
2: then you're going to start fix yourself for it.
0: Right.
2: And then you're going to fix the friend.
0: Mm-hmm. Mm-hmm.
2: Yeah. But I know people does help people. And when they get up in life, they don't got time with you who ride in a bicycle.
0: Mm-hmm.
2: They do drive past you on the road. And they make the boundary too far.
0: Hmm.
2: The boundary line there too far. Like, you can't even see them. You call the phone, they don't even answer you.
1: I understand that part.
0: Yeah.
2: So I mean, it's be hard with some family member on their behalf.
0: Hmm.
2: Some of them just look at it, man, I work hard, but I get what I want.
0: Mm-hmm.
2: So now they ain't got time with nobody.
0: Hmm.
2: But they got the things there. When dark foot broke, then you know he matter. Yeah.
0: Yeah.
2: All right.
0: All right, Tamir. Thank you for that. 11 hours 30 already. Does being family mean having unlimited access to you? That's our topic for today. Popsicle is in saying good morning and up. And of course, he's sending through a very big smiley face. So maybe Popsicle is in a good mood today. Hey, Popsicle. Thanks for coming through. Very interesting topic. And again, he's also sharing different angles because
1: mm-hmm.
0: that person might now be driving, you're still riding, and you're thinking, well, I helped you when you were walking. You know what I mean?
1: Yeah.
0: So again, we're talking about the plants, we're talking about the modes of transportation, but we're also talking about the principle behind all of it.
1: Right, and it's basically not saying that you have that right just because.
0: I think people look at it from different angles, and sometimes that's where you have a falling out, because one person sees it from one angle, the other from another, and you don't have that agreement, right? You're not on the same page.
1: It's basically like the a post I saw a while.
0: Mm-hmm.
1: It's with two persons, and they're looking at
3: a number on the ground. So the number is 6 and it's 9. So one person is seeing 6, the other person is seeing 9. Now, that doesn't mean that we're wrong. It just means we have different perspectives on something.
0: Mm-hmm. So. Yeah. Yeah, Davon uses that analogy quite a bit. And the thing is, depending on where you're looking from, you will be convinced that what you're seeing is
3: right. Like,
0: and it's not that you're wrong about that. Exactly. It's just that there are other perspectives. There are other angles.
3: Agreed.
0: All right, let's take this caller. Good morning.
4: Good morning, Miss Caroline.
0: Good morning.
3: Good morning.
4: And how are you?
0: I'm doing just fine. How are
4: and
0: you?
4: My friend that's sitting in my front here. How are you?
3: Rihanna. I'm doing well.
0: Yes.
4: Rihanna.
0: Yes.
4: How are you?
3: I'm
4: Welcome
3: doing
4: to our program.
3: Thank you so much.
4: Javier.
0: Oh,
4: my boy.
0: Goodness.
4: Make some lovely points. Mm-hmm. Right now, forgive her no plan.
0: Oh, boy.
4: Because, I mean, take care of what you have got.
0: Mm-hmm.
4: Then you can take care of someone else.
0: Mm-hmm.
4: And every minute you come in for a plan, oh, gosh. Be careful with yourself because, trust me, she didn't get him not even another route.
3: Mm-hmm.
4: Anyway, my point is that the only time you see some family is when they want to come to talk name about another.
0: Oops.
4: To get something from you. Yes, especially when you're in America.
0: Mm.
4: Right? Listen to this, my little friend here.
3: Mm-hmm.
4: Because I'm young like you too. Let me tell you something.
0: Mm-hmm.
4: They knock 1, 2, 3, they call your number and they start to talk all sort of ill things just to get a dollar. My point is, call and beg for what you want to beg for.
0: Mm-hmm.
4: Don't ridicule another.
3: Mm-hmm.
4: Yeah, but some of them love to listen to gossip.
0: Mm.
4: Yes. So sometimes you got to set boundaries, as my young friend said here.
0: Mm-hmm.
4: Boundaries is important.
0: Hmm.
4: You understand? And not only that, I second what Javier and also say.
0: Mm-hmm.
4: You help some of them, and then in the long run, they be like, you know, like crap. You don't help, you know, forget about what you have done for them.
0: Mm-hmm,
4: but you're not looking forward for nothing, but just the attitude behind the behavior of that person. That's how some family, you know, show their appreciation. I don't feel that's appreciation. I feel that's wickedness, some of them.
0: Mm.
4: Yes. Which means my family is not like that. So thank God for that. But growing up, seeing a lot of that, my heart is not like that either.
0: Mm-hmm.
4: But thank God.
0: Yeah.
4: There is a God in heaven. But young lady girl, make your boundary.
0: Mm.
3: Of course.
4: If your cousin come for borrow a car, you let him one time.
0: Mm-hmm.
4: The second time, you got to let him know that, hey, this car don't drive with what? So, you drive a car.
3: Exactly.
4: And I cannot allow you to be wrecking in my car.
0: Mm-hmm.
4: And he can stand there and he can wrecking for you. Yes. Like if the car is his own.
3: Right.
4: Boundaries.
0: Hmm.
4: You cannot allow him to come in your house and throw his foot over the chair arm.
0: Mm.
4: Break up your chair. Boundaries.
0: Hmm.
4: Yes. It's going to hurt. But boundaries have to be set. You don't care how it hurts, but boundaries have to be set.
0: Mm-hmm.
4: Young lady, right. I know you're listening, but your point is valid. Where's my friend, though?
0: Well, he's got some other responsibilities for today, but not to worry, he'll be back very soon.
4: Okay, I hope by Monday he will, and he's having a great weekend.
0: Yes.
4: But Miss Caroline, keep your work going, and
0: yes.
4: God bless you.
0: Thank you so
4: Boundaries.
0: Much.
4: And
3: yes.
4: My little friend here, I'm listening.
0: All right.
3: You're thank here. You so
4: I'm waiting for Mr. Grant.
0: Mm-hmm.
4: We hear from Mr. Grant yet?
0: Not as yet.
4: And Mr. George?
0: Not as yet.
4: And Popskull and those others? And the other auntie that's normally calling.
0: Mm-hmm.
4: We're waiting to hear.
0: All right. Thank
4: Boundaries
0: you for coming
4: it.
0: Through. Yes. Thanks. All right, 11 hours 36. Thank you for sharing that. Does being family mean having unlimited access to you? That's our topic for today. We've got another caller. Good morning. Oh, all right. Good morning.
5: We're sorry. You're
0: calling. Oh. All right. Thank you for coming through. You can feel free to call us again, 227-1899. Mr. Rogers is in. He says, hi, good morning to all. Thank you for coming through, Mr. Rogers. You can feel free to share your take on our topic as well. Let's take this caller. Good morning. Good morning.
5: Good morning. Good morning, lady.
0: Hello.
3: Good morning.
5: How are you today?
0: We're doing fine.
3: I'm doing well, actually.
5: Okay. You always have some interesting topics.
0: Mm-hmm.
5: Okay. And it's educational, and it has to do with our daily life.
0: Mm-hmm.
5: Very good. You all keep it up.
0: Thank you so much.
5: Yes. I think they must have boundaries.
0: Mm-hmm.
5: If it's your mother, your father, anybody,
0: mm-hmm,
5: in life, they must have boundaries. I am talking from experience.
0: Hmm.
5: I don't want to say much. However, I have no people who were so kind. They tell me they walk all over him,
0: mm,
5: because he didn't say anything.
0: Mm-hmm, mm-hmm.
5: And eventually, he's one left to suffer.
0: Mm.
5: So, in life, boundaries are needed.
0: Mm-hmm.
5: It doesn't say you wouldn't help, but it says mustn't be too nice. Because she didn't walk all
3: over. Oh, my goodness, so true.
5: And that shouldn't be.
0: Mm.
5: Everything has a limit.
0: Mm-hmm.
5: So, boundaries should be set. Thank you very much.
0: Thank you for coming.
5: Enjoy your weekend.
0: Yes, you as well. All right, it's 11 hours 38 already. Does being family mean having unlimited access to you? That's our topic for today, and you can feel free to come through and share your thoughts as well. We've taken a couple of callers. What are your thoughts at this point?
3: I'm so glad that they agree with me.
0: All right, there we go. But I've been hearing a recurring theme, and that's boundaries. Mm-hmm. Do you think this is something that's difficult for people to establish? And I mean, maybe not just with family, but in general, when it comes to, and I heard there our last caller saying, you know, for someone who might be very kind, very willing,
3: mm-hmm,
0: you know, if they're so giving and so generous and so kind and so helpful, and they end up being the one who feels the brunt of people taking advantage of them.
3: Yes.
0: You know? Yeah. All right, hold the thought.
3: Mm-hmm.
0: We've got a caller. Good morning.
6: Hi, good morning.
0: Hey, Mr. Rogers. Thanks for coming through.
6: Yeah.
0: Yes. All right, we're talking today about family. And we're asking if, because someone is your family, does that mean they have unlimited access to you?
6: Well, only if it's necessary.
0: Hmm. What does that mean?
6: Which means, if it's in need, the need or service.
0: Mm-hmm.
6: It is okay, but if they don't need, well, they have to find a way on the seat.
0: So who determines the need?
6: Well, it's the person who they come to,
0: mm-hmm,
6: they need any help or assistance.
0: Uh-huh. All right. I find that one interesting because, okay, if I'm coming to you and I say, I really need you to help me with something, or I really need a particular maybe piece of equipment, or I need some money, or I need you to do something for me, I might be framing it as I really need this and it's urgent. But are you saying it's on you to decide then whether I actually need it?
6: Well, the person has to know if you need that help, right?
0: All right.
6: If they need the help, they will help. But if you don't need the help, let's say if you have $1 million,
0: mm-hmm,
6: and the other person now has more than you. I'm just giving a figure.
0: Right.
6: Right? Has more than you. And that person who has more than you come to the one who has $1 million and said, okay, I need a 500,000. Now, that individual has to find out what do you really need. Because remember, the individual know you got 10 million.
0: Mm-hmm.
6: Right?
0: Mm-hmm.
6: 10 million. But he or she asking you where you want the 500,000 and you got more than what I have.
0: All right. I'm hearing the example.
6: Yep.
0: Yeah. All right, Mr. Rogers, thanks for coming through.
6: You're welcome. You and everyone.
0: Yes.
6: And I want to wish those who will be back to school on Monday.
0: Yeah.
6: And have a safe new term.
0: Mm-hmm.
6: And listen well. And I trust that the teachers do well also.
0: Mm-hmm.
6: And good morning to my friend Lovida and everyone else.
0: All right.
6: Because I am at the same place where she called.
0: Oh, I see.
6: Yeah.
0: All right, Mr. Rogers. Listen. Thanks for coming through. Have a great weekend.
6: You too.
0: All right. It's 11 hours 42. Does being family mean having unlimited access to you? That's what we're talking about today. We've got another caller. Good morning. Good morning. Good morning, Mr. Grant. We can barely hear you.
7: What about this?
0: Not much better.
7: Oh, no.
0: All right. If you can give us another call, we'd absolutely appreciate that. 11 hours 43. Does being family mean having unlimited access to you? That's what we're talking about. And you know the ways to reach us. We're live on Facebook at NCN Guyana. We've got our WhatsApp up and going, 624-4805. And you can give us a call on our landline. That's 227-1899. Rihanna, what are your thoughts? You're laughing.
1: All right, let me sort through my thoughts here.
0: All right, while you're sorting, let's take this caller. Good morning. Good morning.
8: Hi, morning, Charlene.
0: Hi, thanks for coming.
8: And the other good Rihanna.
0: Yes.
1: Hello.
8: Yeah.
0: How are you today?
8: I'm okay.
0: All right. Well,
8: even though you're not okay, make yourself okay.
0: Absolutely. That's what it's about.
8: Yeah.
0: Yeah. All right, we're talking about family today. Does being family mean someone has unlimited access to you?
8: Well, I think when it's family, when it's brother and sister in one home, y'all better get it right then. Because for the time they dispatch, you glad to see them.
0: Oh, that's so true. Yeah.
8: Yes, you know, some of them gone different country, and you know, you glad, you know, at least when they get big like me, I wish if I had me sisters and brothers near me, you know.
0: Yeah.
8: Yes, yeah, some in Canada and some in America.
0: Mm-hmm.
8: And I wish if I had them with me.
0: Yeah.
8: I got a sister in America.
0: Mm-hmm.
8: She said she never even wait for resign for come back in this country.
0: She misses home.
8: Yeah, she don't miss home. She come every year.
0: Oh.
8: Sometimes 2 times a year.
0: But
8: she said that she's staying over there when she time up, when she resign.
0: Yeah.
8: She coming back in this country and live Guyanese life.
0: Mm-hmm. Yep. Yeah.
8: So it's good to, you know, when you got your family, you know, while young. When I was young, all of them was here. But now, everybody did their own way. And you wish if they was here.
0: Oh.
8: Because when my sister come on Mother's Day, she would invite, well, it's only me alone here, right? So she would invite all the mothers them around your neighborhood and have a nice little party for them and give them gifts.
0: Yeah.
8: That's the kind of person she is.
0: Mm-hmm.
8: So she would miss Guyana for that. So it's nice to have your family. And, you know, I like keep relationship.
0: Mm-hmm.
8: I got a relationship with all my cousins. Yeah, but you know what happened now? I see this generation, they don't have communication with the cousin. They can come a time that they won't even know who's the cousin.
1: That is true.
8: I am seeing that happening right now.
0: Yeah.
8: Yeah, so, and it's so sad to know that.
0: Yeah.
8: You know, because I tell them, I said, oh, I know all my cousins, all my in-laws. Still, I got the ones who are still alive. I got a relationship with them.
0: Yeah.
8: I love to have relationship.
0: Hmm.
8: Because God said, if you don't have a relationship with your brother and sister, and you cannot have them with him.
0: Mm. Okay. Yeah.
8: So it started here.
0: Yeah. Thank you so much for sharing that. Yeah. Have a great weekend.
8: Yeah, you too. Bye-bye.
0: All right. It's 11 hours 46. Does being family mean having unlimited access to you? What a topic. All right. You guys can feel free to come through and share your thoughts. You've still got some time to come through and share on that. Does being family mean you have unlimited access to that person? Rihanna, I did give you a chance to mull on some thoughts. I know we had another call since then, but what are you thinking now?
3: I'm thinking that everybody has a point.
0: Mm-hmm.
3: For those that think that, yes, you need boundaries, something that not necessarily because mm-hmm. it's family. Everybody's point is valid.
0: Mm-hmm.
3: There's no right or wrong answers to this question.
0: Yeah.
3: It's just that everybody has their preference.
0: Mm. All right, let's take this caller. Good morning. A little better, Mr. Grant.
9: Well, with respect, get on the board. Family, all is good together. And, you know, they brought it down. Never ordered that. Brought it down.
0: Yes, we talked about it a little earlier.
9: That's wrong?
0: Yes.
9: Well, it means that you don't get yourself in family. Family have outsiders get to heaven, get involved. Otherwise, you pop, will chew you up.
0: Mm.
9: No, family, in my view, in a home, and I got my dad. So she might stand to you.
0: Mm-hmm.
9: I enjoy my mother, my uncle, aunt, everybody, but together. Yeah, left to America. Was a great option.
0: Oh.
9: But he was very unhappy.
0: Mm-hmm.
9: But he was like on board with them. Let me see the family of the forum. There's a part. Everybody comes. And that is that. We link up. We link up. We are close. You know? There's one family. One family can't move. You know, you got my grandmother for the very the best friendship. Everybody from that part. Okay. And my grandma a great cook. They want to figure out all
0: the
9: hardware want to be with it. You know.
0: Mm-hmm.
9: But then, family, very good. Family, then and it's the emergency.
0: Mm-hmm.
9: You need your.
0: And I hear that, Mr. Grant. So, what do you think about boundaries when it comes to family?
9: Well, of course, with my family.
0: Mm-hmm.
9: Well, you see, so ask one the favor. The stuff. And when you have to know that to know you, the first thing you just borrow one. So when we think we were not, you know, we used to borrow from one. You know, find no problem because some problem I view stuff with all, but I had a problem. And they borrow, pay back.
0: Mm-hmm, mm-hmm. Yep.
9: But our family want, like, we have it like that. Never borrow.
0: Mm-hmm,
9: as Mr. Mm-hmm. Grant, to you now.
0: Yeah.
9: But never borrow yet.
0: Mm-hmm.
9: Never borrow. I borrow from the bank.
0: Mm-hmm,
9: from the bank.
0: Mm-hmm.
9: The family know my attitude.
0: Mm-hmm.
9: They don't borrow at all.
0: Yeah.
9: Like that. It was by kind of principle that grew up with that. My grandmother, don't borrow. If you buy, go bank. Right? You go to buy something. I don't like to lend. Like,
0: you don't like to lend?
9: No, because of principle.
0: Yeah.
9: Some people don't have principle. It's the same thing. To come in. I, because I'm a serious in terms of, I don't think. Right? If you buy something, but I don't have to go on with mine on that. I don't buy nobody or the understand?
0: Yes, Mr. Grant.
9: You and other daughter. Principle is part of my mind. Principle.
0: Mm-hmm.
9: Thank you.
0: Thank you for coming through.
9: Anybody one of principle.
0: Yes.
9: So the topic is ideal. You should learn from it. Right? Be a person of principle.
0: Yeah.
9: That's what I'm, you know, more classify, you know, qualify topic. Principle involved.
0: Mm-hmm.
9: Principle involved. Thank you.
0: Thank you for coming through, Mr. Grant. Have a good weekend.
9: Have a nice evening.
0: Yes.
1: Bye-bye.
0: Alrighty, 11 hours 52. Does being family mean having unlimited access to you? And I think there's an important point coming out there. You know, sometimes people just stay away from borrowing or lending altogether just to avoid all of the complications that can come with that. Let's take this caller. Good morning. Good morning.
10: Hi, good morning, Sarah.
0: Hey, Jameer.
10: I hear my friend just now. Good morning, dog.
1: Hello.
10: I find religious people, like in a family, only one person be religious. They don't want nothing to do with you because you're not following your religion.
0: Oh.
10: Once you ain't go to your place of worship, they don't want nothing to do with you. There's the boundary they set in.
0: Okay.
10: Once you can't do what they're doing, they don't want nothing to do with you. And I see it, it's just like a pilot. If you go into America, you're feeling going to turn back the plane because you hear something happen to you. No, you got to continue, though, and then deal with you later. Look at a policeman. When he's swearing there, if you, this is the law. It means that he can't lock you up because you're the family. No, you gotta go and face the court. Yeah. All right.
0: All right, Jameer. Thanks for coming through. All right, 11 hours 54. Very interesting points coming out there. Does being family mean having unlimited access to you? We've got another caller. We'll take this one quickly and then we'll wrap. Good morning. Good morning.
11: Hey, good day.
0: Yes, good day. Thank you for coming through.
11: It's Cordell here.
0: Hey, Cordell.
11: First of all, let me shout out Mr. Rogers. I was trying to remember his name the other day, but the name wasn't coming to me. I said, it seems as though Mr. Rogers probably migrated. Anyhow, shout out to Mr. Rogers. Glad to hear your voice.
0: Yes.
11: Concerning the topic, not because someone is your family or your relative, that means you should give them
0: free
11: unlimited access.
0: Right?
11: First of all, you must know that individual. Or it is important for you to know your family members, because there are some family members that you would have to see them with a long spoon, as we would say. And there are some family members, or let me put it this way, there are some family members that you can, or you have to feed them with long spoon, with a long spoon. On the other hand, there are some strangers, right, that you can feed them with your hands. All right, so it is important for you to know them, so you can know the depth or the level of trust.
0: Right? Yeah.
11: So not because they are family, that means that you will just open up yourself to them like that. That's my take on it.
0: Very good. Thank you for coming through.
11: You have a blessed day.
0: You as well. All right, 11 hours 56. that was our last caller. Rihanna, I'll allow you to share your closing thoughts, and then we'll wrap. Why are you chuckling? What's happening? What are you thinking?
1: I don't have much to add.
0: Mm-hmm.
1: I think I've said plenty.
0: Mm-hmm.
1: Shots were fired. Shots were not fired. Arrows were thrown.
0: No actual shots. No,
1: no
0: actual arrows. Yeah.
1: Everybody, like I said, everybody has a point.
0: Mm-hmm.
1: No point is incorrect.
0: Mm-hmm.
1: It's all about preference.
0: Yeah.
1: And if you have that family member that you think you can have that conversation with, you do that. You set things straight. And it's up to them to know if they're willing to go with what you want and vice versa. Because you can't want to give boundaries and you can't accept someone else's boundaries. Right? It goes both ways.
0: It's good.
1: But you have that mature conversation. And if they cannot meet your level of what you want for yourself, you have that choice, that decision to make. And if you're willing to proceed with this type of behavior or move on and you keep to yourself.
0: All right, this person says, good morning, ladies. Where did you get that from? Unlimited. you have to request. I'm not quite sure I understand that part. Do you mean requesting unlimited access? I don't know. All right. Very interesting thoughts coming out today. Does being family mean having unlimited access? I thought Cordell's point about trust was excellent. Mm-hmm. And of course, you have to know what that relationship is, who that other person is, and you know how to treat with them or how to deal with them moving forward. Some people say, you know, it's family. So, but of course, that's a decision that you'd have to make for yourself and for your loved ones. It's Friday, so we'll be back with you in the new week. Have yourselves a great weekend, and of course, take care of yourselves and the ones you love. Bye-bye.
1: Bye.

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3: With the news at this time, I'm David Clark. Good day. The government says the ban on the MV Kanawaima has been lifted following successful technical inspections and compliance with Suriname's maritime requirements. Ferry service between Guyana and Suriname resumes today, August 28th, with priority given to passengers stranded during the suspension. Guyana and Suriname will continue discussions on the vessel's upcoming dry docking and a possible replacement to ensure uninterrupted service. Schools are stepping up measures to help students cope with the heat as they prepare to return to the classroom. Westfield Primary is sensitizing parents to keep children cool and hydrated, while Enterprise Primary says it is about 75% ready for reopening, with special attention to younger students. Both schools say they will continue monitoring weather conditions and adjust where necessary to keep students safe and comfortable. The Hope and Justice Center at Louis Ignan is helping survivors of gender-based violence access medical, legal, counseling, and law enforcement services under one roof. The Sexual Offenses and Domestic Violence Policy Unit says more than 700 people have accessed the facility since it opened, including over 130 between January and June this year. Officials say domestic violence remains the main reason for seeking assistance, while new initiatives such as legal days are being used to expand access to justice. Regionally, the Caribbean is being urged to prepare for hotter and drier conditions as El Niño strengthens, raising concerns about drought, wildfires, and water shortages. Forecasters say El Niño could reach very strong levels between October and December and persist into the peak of the Caribbean dry season in 2027,

0: federal memo says curricular practical training must be directly tied to an established academic curriculum, with non-compliant schools potentially losing certification to enroll international students. Several universities, including UCLA and UC Berkeley, have paused some applications, while the Department of Homeland Security says the rules have not changed, but warn that abuse of the system will not be tolerated. And that's the news at this time.
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3: 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Yes, you don't know.

0: And shower. Feel free to hit us up on our WhatsApp and let us know what you're having for lunch on this beautiful Friday afternoon. It's the weekend, and I'm sure many of you at work right now are waiting, just waiting to clock out of work this afternoon. Probably to head down to the seawall, head down to Movie Town, Giftland Mall, you know, just vibing with your family, your friends, or can't wait for tomorrow as well. I know Saturday is usually a cleanup kind of day, a day where you do some laundry. Or some people usually do theirs, you know, on a Friday, so they can have, you know, like the Saturday and Sunday off. Or some people leave it for a Sunday. But hopefully, you know, you have some fun this weekend. You catch up on some well-needed rest. And you do something that your future self will be proud of. Well, currently it's Friday, and of course, you know, when Friday hits, I feel like you want to treat yourself with something nice, like a nice, you know, ice cream, milkshake, and fries with chicken. That's what I'm feeling like eating right now, Ariana. What are you craving today?
1: Well, I'm craving two separate things, actually.
0: Oh.
1: I'm feeling for some Chinese chow mein. I love Chinese. My lo mein.
0: So oh, lo mein.
1: I'm feeling a lo mein right now. But then I'm also feeling for a seafood boil. Like, it's been tantalizing my brain for a while, mm-hmm. You know,
0: I've never had seafood boil before.
1: Man, you're missing out.
0: Never. And the thing is, because I'm not a fish fan, I don't really like seafood like that.
1: I do understand that, but from experience...
0: Yeah, like when it comes to prawns, when it comes to... The only thing I like on the seafood boil is probably the eggs. Like, that's the... When I see people doing a seafood boil or eating, I'm like, the only thing I'll take from that is the eggs.
1: Really?
0: Nothing else. Not even the crab legs.
1: So, you just left the whole...
0: Yeah. I don't explore food.
1: Would you want it?
0: I don't explore food at all. Like, I like to stick to what I know.
1: Well, honestly, I can understand that. As of lately, I've been... feeling to explore the food realm of things, right?
0: Yeah.
1: But, you know, I've been feeling spicy. Up to, is it yesterday? I was feeling to have, like, two different packs of boiled duck ramen. The cheese in the black pack. And having the boiled eggs. And the sausage.
0: That's another thing that I've never tried before, like, the ramens with cheese. Some people do their ramens, like, if they're making chow mein and they fry it up with, like, onions and garlic and... shallots and stuff,
1: right.
0: But when I'm doing ramens, I usually just make it like the soup, just boil
1: with
0: it,
1: the liquid,
0: yeah, and just drink it. That's the only thing. But the thing is, when I was away, I had a particular ramen that was extremely sour. It tasted like I was drinking vinegar. And when I had that, like that was the last time I said I was going to ever eat ramens again. But I've had it after that. But I had to. Take a while. It took me a while for me to get back to the normal, regular taste of what ramen would taste like.
1: I've been there with that ramen thing when I had something a few years back. It took me almost a year before I started back to eat ramen.
0: Yeah, because some of them, like, they really throw you off. Like, like, you gotta be very mindful of what you eat or which one you eat, because some of them could actually definitely throw you off. But yeah, we're feeling for something nice on this Friday. That's what
1: I'm feeling.
0: Yeah,
1: simple with the
0: lo mein.
1: And now sweet and sour chicken.
0: I can't tell the last time I had lo mein though. I've had Chinese fried rice or chicken fried rice. Probably not yesterday, the day before I had chicken fried rice. It was pretty good. And I prefer to eat it with a fried chicken.
1: Definitely.
0: Yeah.
1: But
0: fried
1: I'm very scared with the fried rice from Chinese. That's why I always go for the lo mein.
0: Why? Why are you scared?
1: You sure you want me to tell you?
0: I feel like I could be implying some things right now, but...
1: No. Listen.
0: Unless you had, like, a bad experience.
1: I've not. That's the thing, right? So, you know how social media can be.
0: Uh-huh.
1: And over the years of seeing people find some weird things in their Chinese fried rice...
0: Oh, gosh.
1: Mm-mm. Like, it was enough to convince me that I do not want Chinese fried rice. Like, so if anybody offers to get me Chinese food, a lo mein is fine. I don't...
0: Yeah.
1: Or... I'm very specific, so I have a lo mein with any kind of chicken, once it's not red meat, and I would have extra vegetables. I love my steamed vegetables.
0: Mm, yeah,
1: so
0: I can't go with you on that one as well. But I haven't been, you know, a victim of any one of those. I've had some great fried rice, Chinese fried rice, and they have been extremely, extremely good, tasty. Mm-hmm. Yeah, 10 out of 10.
1: I think awesome. The next time I probably try a Chinese fried rice will be whenever I take a visit to Burbies. My friends are there, so they can link me up with a plug.
0: Paper bag. I think that would be the
1: next time I will sit and eat fried rice from Chinese. Uh-huh. Like,
0: definitely Burbies Chinese fried rice for the win. And Winsome has been on me for this because she was like, Kieran, you coming from Burpees, you should bring a Chinese fried rice. I was like,
1: wait a minute.
0: By the time I go on the road, they don't be open at that time. Because I leave early.
1: But when you get home, they don't be open still?
0: Yeah, but I don't want to bring stale food. I want you to have it like hot and fresh.
1: I get that.
0: That's what I want. That's what I want.
1: You living in the tongue with the paper Chinese.
0: The best Chinese fried rice comes from Burpees, yeah.
1: I've heard it, and from seeing it, I'm hooked, and I have never tried it, but I'm waiting
0: definitely.
1: Patiently.
0: It's a must try.
1: Burpees must see me eventually, so I can get this fried rice with the paper bag. I'm not playing about that.
0: I think
1: that'll be the first thing I'll do when I get in there.
0: Like, definitely. I would say definitely try it. But of course, you can feel free to hit us up on our WhatsApp, 751-0228. Let us know what you're having for lunch, what you're craving. If you are heading out right now on your lunch break, your lunch hour, get there safely to your favorite lunch spot. Shout out to all the vendors we have that sell food and drinks out there in the city, and also for those spots that sell food and so on. We do appreciate you. Thank you so much for sharing your hand with us, and do have an awesome weekend as well.

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Of course, this is where we pair good food with good music. 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

Davido with Assurance, 26 minutes after the hour. Hope you have been enjoying the vibe so far on Vibes FM. Of course, this is the weekend warm-up, getting you ready for the weekend. TGIF.

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And when we get back, we have some of your trending topics right here on Vibes FM. So do not touch that dial. Stay with us right here on Vibes.

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0: 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It is 12:30, time for Now Trending. First up, singer Miguel is taking a stand. He went on social media to call out harsh racist attacks and online harassment aimed at his partner and child. Miguel made it clear that love and family come first, and he will not tolerate hate directed at the people he protects. Now, in music news, the legendary Empress of Soul, Gladys Knight, made a big announcement. She shared that she will be slowing down on performing. While she isn't quitting music completely, she wants to take a step back, rest, and enjoy some quality time off stage.
2: Now, for some sad news in the entertainment world, we are saying goodbye to two absolute legends. Peter Cullen, the iconic voice actor behind Optimus Prime in Transformers and Eeyore in Winnie the Pooh, has passed away. Also, beloved actor Tim Curry, famous for his iconic roles in the Rocky Horror Picture Show, Clue, and Home Alone 2, has died at the age of 80. Both brought so much joy to our screens, and we will deeply miss them.
0: Finally, on a brighter note, Beyoncé is giving back in a huge way. Beyoncé just donated $1 million to support families and community projects in Colombia. Fans everywhere are praising her generous heart and continued work to help communities in need around the globe. And that's what we're tracking for now. This has been Now Trending.

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1: Thank you, Michelle. 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
2: Listen to me. This is big time stuff. Why do I say that? 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And we've answered that question through the NCN app.
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1: This is awesome. 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And members of the diaspora could lock in and you could look at the news. 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
2: Of course. 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
2: The answer is we got to evolve, bro. If we want to keep up with what's happening in our world, we have to be able to give people news now. One of the things our CEO here at NCN says a lot of the time is that the deadline for news is no longer at 6 o'clock.
1: Yeah.
2: It is right now.
1: It's right
2: and
1: now.
2: We have to be able to answer that question. And we've been able to do that through the development of this app and now through promoting. 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
6: Shall we? Yo, shall Marshall for 100.1. Kaboom! Hey, warm to them. Party mash up again. Hey.

It's 12:40 on Vibes FM. Hope you have been enjoying the vibes and also having an awesome time right now. Thank you so much for keeping it locked into Vibes 100.1 FM. Well, the official calendar for Amerindian Heritage Month Celebration 2026 is out from the Ministry of Amerindian Affairs, and this year's theme is Observing Our Cultural Heritage During Our Diamond Jubilee. And of course, September is packed with events across the country celebrating rich indigenous traditions, craft, cuisine, and sports. Well, next Monday, that kicks off with the Amerindian religious service at the Umana Yana at 5 p.m. or 17 hours. Then September 1, you have the official opening ceremony and cultural extravaganza at World Wind Village, Sophia. That will be starting at 6 p.m. September 2 to 5, the Amerindian arts, craft, and cuisine open daily from 10 a.m. at World Wind Village, Sophia, followed by nightly cultural nights at 7 p.m. or 19 hours. Yeah, continuing along the month, because of course our Amerindian brothers and sisters will be celebrating all month long. September 6th, Amerindian Fitness Walk, setting off from Umana Yana to the National Park at 6 a.m. September 7th, they'll be having that Amerindian art exhibition opening at the National Gallery of Art. That's at the Castellani House at 6 p.m. September 10, Reflection on the Life of Stephen Campbell at 7 p.m. or 19 hours in Santa Rosa, Moruca. Then September 12, you have Heritage Village Day in Bamburi Region 1 from 10 a.m. September 14 to 18, Daily School Tour featuring Cariaco visiting the Office of the President and National Sites. Then September 18, Amerindian Heritage Dinner at the Royal Ballroom at 7 p.m. September 19 to 20, Amerindian Heritage Safari departing at 6 a.m. from MOAA to Falmouth, Region 10. And September 24 to 27, the iEnergy Amerindian Heritage Games at Everest Ground starting daily at 10 a.m. And to wrap things off, on September 30, the grand finale, the Amerindian Heritage Pageant at the National Cultural Center at 7 p.m. Yeah, so it's a packed month of activities. And of course, we'll be celebrating with our Amerindian brothers and sisters.

0: 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Well, it's 44 minutes after the hour, and of course, we are preparing to wrap things up for today. Yeah. Rihanna, what are your plans for the weekend?
1: I'm feeling to go and listen to some vibes, some music, dance up. Yep.
0: It sounds like you have a plan. You have a big plan, you know, yes, to enjoy yourself. And that's exactly what we need to do, you know. Enjoy yourselves. We only live once, and you have to enjoy yourself. Make sure you do the most, well, do things that your future self will thank you for. And also, just live, just enjoy, just vibe.
1: Your weekend.
0: Yeah. Make sure you have an awesome weekend, guys. That's what you should be doing. Well, this weekend, I know it's going to be a hectic one. It's also going to be a busy one. I'm sure Georgetown will be packed tomorrow because school's reopening on Monday. Everybody downtown tomorrow.
1: Facts.
0: Yeah.
1: And it's always with the last minute
0: plans. The last minute shopping. You want to get the last minute deals, you know. Like, I mean, tomorrow is, you know, a day or two before schools reopen. And of course, those things that, you know, were sold at a high price will definitely come down, so you might have a few items being sold at a lower cost. So you'd want, you know, to get in on those deals. So I'm sure that's why most persons might be opting to come down to town tomorrow to see what they can catch, you know, on the last minute and doing all of that. Talking about that, I need to buy some stuff tomorrow, so yeah, I don't like crowds, you know, but I don't have a choice. So I have to do it tomorrow.
1: So that's your plans for the weekend?
0: I guess that's my plan for tomorrow, you know, buying some stuff, yeah, for some of my children. And yeah, I'll be doing that.
1: Make sure you're hydrated,
0: Kieran. I'll be doing that tomorrow. And of course, planning to catch up on some well-needed rest as usual. You guys ensure you have some rest as well. Don't just work yourself out. Monday is another day. We'll be back to school, back to work, you know, traffic maybe. So you have to get up early. All right, if you are, you know, doing a bit of late sleeping this July, August period, ensure that this September morning, August 31 is Monday, but for the September period, this Christmas term, you are waking up at least 30 minutes before, getting out on the road 30 minutes before. And ensuring that you get to work on time, because when schools are out or when schools are in session, you know, the children are out on the road. They have to get to school. The teachers have to get to school. And so, of course, the traffic might be backed up a bit. So you'd want to ensure that you are early, and in ensuring that you're early, you'd have to go out on the road sometime before your regular time. So that's what I have to say for you for now. And of course, we'll catch you again for another edition of City Bus tomorrow. I'll be back with you tomorrow, you guys. I'll be back with you tomorrow from 10 to 2 for another edition of City Buzz. On behalf of myself and Rihanna, have yourselves an awesome weekend. Remember to be kind, because kindness is a reflection of who you are. So stay safe, take care, and have an awesome weekend.
1: Bye.
0: Bye.

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Hey, go on, chamaka chalo. 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
4: 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Don't miss out on the excitement as we explore the lives, challenges, and achievements of young people across the country. 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
5: Hi there, I'm Woman Carver Elgin, station at traffic headquarters in Blairy. According to Section 76.1 of the Motor Vehicles and Road Traffic Act, Chapter 5102, the rules of the road are: all vehicles must keep to the left or near side of the road while driving a vehicle. When meeting another vehicle traveling in the opposite direction, you must keep well to the left or near side of the road. When being overtaken, you must keep to the left or near side of the road. You should not, therefore, except when you intend to overtake or turn right, drive along the middle of the road.
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3: 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Yes, 5 seconds and it'll be, well, we're already there. So it is 14 hours 29 on the clock. 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

all the gal them from Belladrum, all the man them from Hopetown, all the gal them from Rising Sun, and everybody from Kingston. Well, look at Tory. You ever hear radio like a this before? Me not think so, you know. This is what we call Vibes FM.

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It is time for me to go now. I trust that you all have enjoyed this segment, Vibes Trending, right here on 100.1 Vibes FM. 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Miss Unika Lang Orn Eno is in the building to keep your company from now on until evening hour.

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2: With the news at this time, I am Fuchsia Lung. The Ministry of Public Works says KZEE Investments is set to begin rehabilitation and upgrading works on breakdam between Blasingen Road and Avenue of the Republic, Georgetown. The project will include widening and constructing the roadway, adding slip lanes, reinforced concrete drains, and a pedestrian walkway. Motorists are advised to use Kroll Street for westbound traffic and Hatfield Street for both directions, while road users should expect dust, noise, traffic delays, and temporary access disruptions. The father of 47-year-old Priya Hunt, who was struck and killed by a motor lorry along the number 67 Village Public Road on Thursday, is calling for a thorough investigation into the fatal crash. Police say Hunt was struck as she allegedly attempted to cross the road and was pronounced dead on arrival at number 75 Public Hospital, while 8 occupants of one of the lorries were treated for minor injuries. The drivers of both lorries remain in police custody as investigations continue, with Hunt's grieving father calling for the person responsible to face the full force of the law. The Chetty Jagan International Airport, CGIA, is on track to complete the installation of a state-of-the-art baggage handling system by the end of September, according to the engineering and maintenance manager, Vashana Lal. The system will replace the manual bag screening process at the check-in area, which requires passengers' luggage to be screened separately before check-in, which created congestion in the terminal. In the region, Chile, Argentina, Bolivia, and Peru signed a joint declaration on Friday to deepen cooperation on strategic minerals, aiming to boost development, coordination, and investment as the 4 South American producers seek to position the region as a reliable global supplier for the energy transition. The nation, which holds significant copper and lithium reserves, said in a statement they would seek technical and financial backing from multilateral institutions and launch joint public-private calls for research, innovation, and institution-building projects. Internationally, at least 1,924 people are missing in Nepal following Wednesday's flash floods, the Nepalese Disaster Relief Agency says. Among them are at least 517 foreign nationals, but the situation is fast-moving and different authorities have produced different figures. And that's the news to the moment.
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3: From Karakara to Yarakabra, well, we want the good people them to, you know, from good hope, from good success, from good fortune, from good intent. 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
0: The time is now 15 hours 3 and we go straight to Album of the Day. After this, we'll continue with our Reggae Hour. So stay tuned.
4: A very good day to you.

we have Eddie Hooper on the radio stage. Hilbert Eddie Hooper, who was also known as Lord Inventor, was a wonderfully talented person, graphic designer, poetry writer, and illustrator. He was from Fyrish Village on the Carentine Coast. He was also a nationalist, composer, and songwriter, a folklorist, and a smooth, sweet soul, Calypsonian or Sokosian. Eddie Hooper created a Guyanese genre that was founded on the musical pulse of the bass guitar. It was called the Lopi or the Lopi beat, and unfortunately, it never really caught on in Guyana as it should. Many of Eddie's earlier songs are now known as Guyanese oldies. However, when he migrated to the USA, the sound of his music seemed to change, maybe reflecting the new realities that he found himself facing in his new country. From his 1982 album titled Tomorrow's Sun, let's listen to the title track, Tomorrow's Sun, and Trying to Live.

You are listening to Album of the Day. And on today's program, our artist in the spotlight is Eddie Hooper. Eddie Hooper, who hailed from Fyrish Village on the Quarantine Coast, is also credited as being the creator of the Guyanese Lopi beat. We continue with the song Maybe.

You were listening to Album of the Day, and in the spotlight was Hilbert Eddie Hooper, who was also known as Lord Inventor. He hailed from Fyrish Village on the Corentin Coast and is also credited as being the creator of the Guyanese Lopi beat. We leave you now with Until the Morning Comes. I am Colin Charles.

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It's August 28, 2026. That falls on a Friday. Gave up my search and you know what that means? Love, 'cause if it hurt, it's the weekend. Built so many walls up, but you tore them down. Never expected this. Imagine it's the weekend and you do not have to work tomorrow. Into your arms, I'm safe to it's a wonderful feeling. Never say never, what? I'm speaking to everyone. My love again must hurt so much, I'd give a minute. So if you have the entire weekend for yourself, count yourself blessed. Even if you don't, you're still blessed, okay? Never say. We had album of the day earlier on, and we continue with our reggae hour. You can trust me with your heart and your. Of course, not the full hour. Granted, but we must have our reggae. Invested. For our reggae lovers. We can be. I am Monica Lang, when you know I'll be with you until 19 hours. Never expected this at all. The same faith in me that I have in you. And you definitely won't be disappointed. Well, I hope not. Never say never. We'll have a great time. We'll have a marvelous time. You know I love that word, marvelous. We're going to have a marvelous afternoon. To every listener here in Guyana and abroad, good afternoon to you. Thank you for joining us here on Vibes 100.1 FM. We have the word of the day for you. Words of reflection. We have Soca segment. It's Friday, so it's Soca segment right after this. That will be at 16 hours. Then we have our patriotic segment after one day's rest. What is wrong with you? Then our pop segment.

0: we have a packed program for you on this Friday, August 28, 2026. And of course, there will never ever be another day like August 28, 2026.
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3: Listen up, partner, this is some, this Nal. Here I'm going to tell you, this Nal, you know, Canal, Bounty Hall, Walton Hall, Seton Hall, Yorkshire Hall, Graham's Hall, Peters Hall, Planters Hall, Quakers Hall, Carlton Hall, Harmony Hall, Bladen Hall, Liliendahl, Broomall, Vauxhall, Little, Blyandahl. You ready, Jodian? Lay stay right there.

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2: Did you know the giant anteater is one of Guyana's protected species? As development expands, these remarkable animals may occasionally pass through residential areas, including communities along the Ogle to Eccles Highway. If you see one, do not try to harm, chase, capture, or kill it. Keep a safe distance and allow it to move on naturally. Remember, interfering with a protected species is an offense that can result in heavy fines and imprisonment. Wildlife sightings can be reported to the Guyana Wildlife Conservation and Management Commission via WhatsApp at 690-9453.
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1: 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That mean you're whole.
0: Yes, it's our Soca segment.
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0: And at 16 hours 30, it's our patriotic segment.
1: Man, take a chum on it. Yeah.
0: Guyanese artists all the way. With their patriotic songs. That's next. Stay with us.

Well, this station had linked people from all wrong, you know. Remember Navin from Monrepo? I remember Avinash from Chatumago. What about them Glasgow by from Glasgow, Hozororo, Isano, and Mokomoko? You got to call everybody, man. This is one big thing.

16 hours 39. The countdown is on. The Guyana Geology and Mines Commission is hosting its annual Port Knocker Day celebration tomorrow, Saturday, August 29, starting at 10 a.m. And this year's theme is Energy and Minerals, Driving Sustainable Growth. It promises a fun-filled day featuring traditional mining activities, including battling, Takuba crossing, shuffling, jigging, the Warishi race, gold search, camp making, and Bahir, along with football, cricket, and special races for children. A lot is going on there. And guess what? There will also be exciting prizes for male and female winners. I don't know what the prizes are. You have to be there. And the celebration will take place at six official venues: Matthews Ridge, Mardia, Bartica, Aishalton, Puruni, and Isano. Amerindian Heritage Month is next month. This is what freedom is. So wherever you are, come out and enjoy the activities as Guyana celebrates the skills, traditions, and contributions of its mining communities. Don't miss Port Knocker Day 2026. 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It's our patriotic segment. I hope you're having yourself a wonderful afternoon. Yes, and you can dance, not a problem. You tune to Vibes 100.1 FM. The time is now 16 hours 42. Coming up at 17 hours, it's our pop segment.

0: 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A bird in the hand is worth two in the bush? What does that even mean? 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I'm breaking down the world's most famous proverbs every weekday at 10 a.m. Get your daily dose of wisdom, sweet mouth, only on 100.1.
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0: And that word is cohesion.
1: I am Caribbean.
0: The quality of sticking together as a united group.
1: I'm even
0: cohesion. The quality of sticking together as a united group. Here comes our words of reflection.
1: We.
0: When something is important enough, you do it even if the odds are not in your favor.
1: In.
0: Perfectly said. Our words of reflection.
1: In.
0: When something is important enough, you do it even if the odds are not in your favor.
1: I am from
0: India. It's called determination.
1: But my home is Guyana.
0: 16 hours 55.
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0: 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Right after that, we have our pop segment. So stay with us.
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1: Right after you hear all them things, all you gonna for them people from Breeden Russ, Working Russ, Vrij Lust, Glazier's Lust, Christine's Lust, Catherine's Lust, Roden Rust, Lust and Rust. Where on to you, boy? Where on to you? You left for them people that.
0: 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You're listening to Vibes Ignite. It's our pop segment on this beautiful Friday afternoon. And the weekend is here again. Amerindian Heritage Month 2026 is next month. The theme, observing our cultural heritage during our Diamond Jubilee. 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

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Boy, I've been watching you like the whole. 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
1: If I let this go.
0: At the National Cultural Center at 7 p.m.
1: I hope you respond.
0: So there you have it. So be sure to come out, support, and celebrate our rich cultural heritage this September.
1: Say no.
0: 2026.
1: Tell me all
2: that song. Baby girl.
0: 17 hours 29.
2: 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And listen to what I gotta say. Timberland. Don't you know I am the man? Rock shows here, the gin Japan. 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
1: Don't let them bring you down, no.
0: Samantha, Serena, Rachel,
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Bring the problems from the 90s and the 2000s. Happy birthday to all those who are celebrating today. And a few vows. I wish you many, many more years on earth. I want you to have a wonderful day today. An excellent day. It's your day. The date you were born. So please enjoy yourselves. Want to say happy anniversary, wedding anniversary, that is. He better be. And no, we're not forgetting you. We want to wish you a wonderful day today if you are celebrating.

And for those who recently got married, I want to say congratulations to you. There were so many, many wedding ceremonies. And I just keep saying this. And it's okay if you are not married as yet. That's fine. Nothing is wrong with that. If you don't want to get married, well, you don't have to. Just to think of you dipping. What had me with the want to say congratulations to all those who have graduated recently. So you don't worry about maxing. And I know you're excited, and you know there's something inside of you that says, I am finished. The wait is over.

0: truth is.
1: And for those who are about to graduate, I want to say congratulations in advance and a job on a job well done. It is now 17 hours 46. If you are celebrating any other type of success, congratulations to you.
0: Becoming too stressful, but every...
1: Yes, you can celebrate yourselves at time, take a rest, do what you have to do, and you can start again. Not a problem. It's okay.
0: The love is real. There's no way.
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0: Yeah.
1: You're listening to Vibes Ignite. Fabulous, featuring Tamia with Into You.

I want to say good afternoon to the children who will be going out on Monday. Na-na, na-na. I wish you a great, great school term. And I know the parents are very busy right now. Excitement is in the air. And I'm so happy about that. Education is one of the keys to success. Let's encourage our children to do well. And please, children, no bullying. Be nice, okay? Okay. By the way, this song is not for you. Stay with us right here on Vibes 100.1 FM.

And our word of the day is coming up along with our words of reflection. You'll hear them again. And at 18 hours, we have news for you. Followed by the Quiet Spark segment. Yes, we educate, inform, and entertain. So you bought me a car. Yes, stay with us.

0: 17 hours 56.
1: Ain't true. I really need you in.
0: The voice of Elliot Yaman would wait for you.
1: What I have to do, I wait for you.
0: Here comes our word of the day. Cohesion. The quality of sticking together as a united group.
1: Everything stays the same.
0: And the words of reflection.
1: Baby, what will it take?
0: When something is important enough, you do it even if the odds are not in your favor.
1: Oh, why can't you look?
0: News is next, so stay with us.

0: Hi there, I'm Woman Carver Elgin, Station at Traffic Headquarters in Blairy. According to Section 76.1 of the Motor Vehicles and Road Traffic Act, Chapter 5102, the rules of the road are: all vehicles must keep to the left or near side of the road. While driving a vehicle, when meeting another vehicle traveling in the opposite direction, you must keep well to the left or near side of the road. When being overtaken, you must keep to the left or near side of the road. You should not, therefore, except when you intend to overtake or turn right, drive along the middle of the road.
1: It is now 18 hours.
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3: With the news, I'm Nicasia Logan. Good evening. President Dr. Irfan Ali today celebrated Rakshabandhan with representatives of the Indian High Commission in Guyana, Brahma Kumaris. The observance saw a rakhi tied around the president's wrist, symbolizing the bond of love, protection, and support between brothers and sisters. Linden and communities along the Suzak-Linden Highway are set to receive a 6-megawatt boost in electricity generation through a donation facilitated by BOSAI and the Guyana Manganese Company. Prime Minister Mark Phillips says the additional capacity will support growing demand, while another 25 megawatts of renewable energy is expected for Linden by the end of 2028. The generating sets are being relocated to Moblissa for reassembly over 3 to 4 months, as Region 10's peak demand recently reached about 15.1 megawatts. Education Minister Sonia Parag is continuing inspections of schools across Guyana ahead of Monday's reopening of the new school year. She visited schools along Wilford Avenue, which is currently closed for major expansion works. Officials have assured that parents, teachers, and students will be able to access the schools when classes resume. Ministry engineers are working with the Ministry of Local Government and Regional Development to ensure there are no access issues. The government has welcomed the lifting of the ban of the MV Kanawaima following successful technical inspections and compliance with requirements set by Suriname's Maritime Authority. The Guyana-Suriname ferry service resumes today, August 28, with priority given to transporting passengers stranded during the temporary suspension. And internationally, 7 people accused of vandalizing Donald Trump's Turnberry Gulf Resort in Scotland have been charged with criminal damage in connection with a March 2025 protest. The indictment alleges the offense had a terrorist connection under UK counterterrorism legislation, although the accused are not facing terrorism charges. The Defend Our Juries group has criticized the move, arguing that the designation could expose the accused to significantly longer prison sentences. And that's the news to the moment. I am Nicasia Logan.
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You know, I must ask, how is everyone doing?

Well, for me, I'm feeling blessed. Yeah, yeah, yeah. I'm feeling great this evening, actually. Welcome to The Quiet Spark, a moment with me, Onika Langhorn Eno. A time of soft songs, soulful stories, and just enough fire to light your evening. Prosper, you'll keep me safe. Even the softest voice can light your evening. Jaja, heal me, Jaja, free me, Jaja. You're my closest friend, Jaja, king, Jaja. Well, our topic is very, very simple. May not be too exciting for some, but we have to do this, okay? Classroom duties. And some of the teachers said they are not ready. Don't worry, by the time Sunday is here, you'll be ready. You got this. Don't you be afraid. Classroom duties, that's our topic for this evening. And of course, we keep it positive here. Jehovah Jireh, you're my provider. Stay with us right here on Vibes 100.1 FM.

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Gal them from Torch Park to Moore Park to Nandy Park to Republic Park. 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All of them, everybody at Vibes FM. Like, if the thing, whole thing mix up. When you go front, you see Vibes FM. 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You understand what I'm telling you?

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1: 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Our topic is classroom duties. Well, every classroom, or almost every classroom, has tasks that help keep the environment organized and ready for learning, especially on the first day. You know, you want to ensure that everything is perfect. And you have an aim, you say, my aim this term is to ensure that all my students learn. And perhaps somewhere down the line, it doesn't happen. Oh, what a pain, what a tragedy. And it can also happen, right? Yeah. So I will never love again. Which one happens, it doesn't matter. Because she fall in love. It doesn't matter. The reason why I'm saying this, because at the end of the term, your student will learn something. Don't worry. You know, sometimes teachers get disappointed because what they were trying to do, they didn't get it done. But as I said earlier, you'll get it done. Don't be disappointed. So virtuous and so strong. Just continue pushing. And girl, your love is so amazing. You're capable, you got chosen. And independent, so unique. One of our yes, and students may be asked to distribute books and arrange their desks, collect assignments, organize their learning materials, assist with classroom displays, or help keep the classroom very tidy. Oh, baby girl, I'm sorry. Yes, classroom duties. Dad, I told you lies. And in that way, the student can contribute to the classroom in some way or the other. And all the games we did play too. And when me acted like an idiot, I'm so sorry, baby girl, I never mean that. And indeed, when a student is given a task, they are expected to take it seriously and complete it properly. We want great students. Classroom duties. Right here on Vibes 100.1 FM.

And these duties can help students understand that everyone has a role to play, not just the teacher. Yes, work together, and you will get the job done.

For example, one student may distribute the books while another arranges the chairs. Someone else may collect assignments or organize materials. Everyone is involved. And do you know when these tasks are completed properly, the classroom can function well? Yes. You feel good, you have done something right. 18 hours, 18.

classroom duties. That's her topic. One of the important qualities students can develop is responsibility. No, and I love it. You do what you do. So when they're about to enter the world of work, they are already responsible. Yes, do the right things and be responsible. Yes, teachers, go ahead. Teach them about responsibility.

0: Oh my, another valuable lesson is teamwork. You know, unity, I would say teamwork is unity's cousin. Unity is strength indeed. Working together brings everything together. And definitely a classroom is a shared environment. Just imagine everyone working together. Wow. I just wanna know what happened to our love. We used to be best friends. And students can learn that their actions can affect their classmates. For the ones who are a bit stubborn, you know. And I'm through with all your
1: listening, baby. You promised me K-Spade, but that was last year, boy, in the eighth grade. And you ain't
0: but we don't want that.
1: One more chance. When
0: let's try not to be stubborn, students.

And classroom duties can help develop leadership skills. And just remember that leadership is not always being in charge. No, no.

Yes, yeah, sometimes it begins with taking initiative, helping others, and completing a task without waiting to be told repeatedly, yes. You're being admired for that. Teacher says, you know, this little girl, she's so helpful. I could do that all by myself. And I love her for that. I love him for that. But please, don't say it in front of the entire classroom. Remember, we're dealing with children. We don't want to offend anybody. 18 hours, 26. Can just encourage everyone and say, you know, you can be helpful like this person or like that person. Do it nicely. Would come true, then one day a Prince Charming would come. You tuned to Vibes 100.1 FM.

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1: Wonder what she's thinking.
0: Well, students, these songs are not for you.

must know they're not bad songs, but I'm not playing songs for you this evening, all right? I think I'll do one almost at the end of the program. Classroom duties, that's our topic. Well, there's another very important quality. It's gonna rain, but baby, can we make good? Discipline. I can't sleep through the pain. Imagine you're a disciplined child. Everyone wants you around them. So teachers, you know what you have to do. And I don't want you to go to bed. And I don't mean using the rod of correction. And it gets me upset, girl, when you're constantly accused. I have no comment on that. Like you already know. There's so many ways you can discipline children. Lovingly too. Let's do that. What happened to working it out? We fall into this place where you ain't back. Then there comes days when students may not want to do anything. It's all for nothing, nothing. And of course we understand, because adults sometimes we don't feel like doing anything, but we have to, right? So students, you have to do your work. You want to be a successful adult? Do your work. And please be respectful. But when they're disciplined, respect comes easily. Respect, that is.

they can also develop independence by learning to complete suitable tasks without constant reminders. And guess what? These qualities can benefit the children at school, at home, and later in their professional and community lives. You see how discipline and respect are important? It's 18 hours 41.

Yes, teachers, classroom duties. Remember, you are in charge of the classroom. But get our children involved as well.

0: and you have some loving children and loving teachers.
1: I would do anything.
0: Some of the children would say, Miss, I will do anything for you. You know, those kind of children, that kind of child. Let me get that straight. That kind of child. 18 hours 42.

to say good evening to Sister Loletta and Sister Leonie, Sister Mary. Before the break of day, a kid good evening to you all. Was born. From that very moment on. Good evening to Caroline, Gigi, Andrea. Laughing eyes. Want to say good evening to Teacher Andrea. Yes, she can be. My little sister, Caroline and Gigi, my elder siblings, yeah. My brothers, of course, my mom. Good evening to you all. Well, Dad is not here. Good evening to everyone.

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Classroom duties. That's our topic.

0: And indeed, every student should participate. And one way teachers can address this is by rotating duties. Then whisper your love. You know, they'll say, let's be fair. Let's give everyone a chance. If you know children very well, they get tired of doing one thing over and over. Rotation is perfect for them.
1: Kiss my lips gently, for passion is new.
0: And just ensure that the task is safe and

And this is very important, what I'm about to say. If a child has never performed a particular task before, the teacher can demonstrate it first. Yes. Let our children feel comfortable at school. Teachers, let's do that. And it gives the student a better chance of completing that task correctly. 18 hours 50 already. Oh my. Stay tuned to Vibes 100.1 FM. Through each passing. On the Quiet Spark segment. There is so much to say. Precious love. But I have to cut it short. I have. My dear, by then you'll surely know. Yes, by then you'll surely know. That I'll... Yes, I just have to.

0: Well, children, this song is for you.
1: Let the love flow, let the love show.
2: We're not as deep as stars. It's all about strength. Let's ride.

0: Let's remember that children have tasks to do at home as well. At school, they have their academic work and classroom duties. Let's not be too hard on them, all right? As adults, they will have commitments in their jobs, families.
1: Searching for strength to keep me safe.
0: And that is why children need opportunities to practice these skills while they are young.
2: Is it too late for us to?
0: But we must remember that children are still learning. They sometimes forget.
3: A fragment of hope.
0: They sometimes make mistakes.
4: We shall.
0: But they will rise again.

And they will sometimes need reminders and guidance. So instead of expecting perfection, adults should use these moments to teach. Okay, teachers. Show them what needs to be done. Correct them when necessary. Allow them to try and explain why it matters. Encourage them to improve next time. And guess what? They will rise again.

parents and teachers can work together to reinforce these values. 18 hours 54.

congratulations to all our children. And I wish you a successful term. Along with your teachers.

Well, that brings us to the end of today's, this evening's edition of the Quiet Spark segment. And our topic was classroom duties. Let us give children opportunities to contribute, allow them to learn from mistakes, and encourage them when they make an effort. Teachers, parents, and students all have a part to play in creating positive learning environments.

And a classroom duty may involve something as simple as arranging a desk, distributing books, or organizing materials. 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I am Onika Langhorn Eno. God bless you. Until next time, enjoy your weekend. Be the best version of yourself. 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Reggae Corner is next, so stay tuned for that. Good night and take care.